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1: With SRN News, I'm John Scott. At a White House press briefing, Treasury Secretary Scott Bessent said he will not confirm that a tentative agreement to extend the U.S.-Iran ceasefire is in place.
2: Again, it's always a mistake to get out ahead of the president, so it is all going to be the president's decision. I think that we can see that the president very clearly stated his open the strait, highly enriched uranium, no nuclear program.
1: Treasury Secretary Scott Bessent. There's been a huge fire that's destroyed a two-story apartment building in Dallas, causing fatalities and injuries. Deputy Fire Rescue Deputy Chief Mark Berry said the search for missing people is ongoing. The fire erupted after someone called 911 to report a gas leak. This is SRN News.
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8: Here's your 105.7 WDNY forecast. Lows level off around 47 tonight under mainly clear skies. Mainly sunny skies tomorrow. High temperatures reach up to 74. Partly cloudy skies tomorrow night. Chance of rain showers. Lows level off around 44. Highs level off around 63 Saturday under partly cloudy skies. 72 Sunday. I'm meteorologist Derek Height on 105.7 WDNY. Currently 63.
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1: With SRN News, I'm John Scott. A deadly blaze in Dallas. Fire Rescue Assistant Chief James Russ tells reporters they're looking for potential victims at a five-alarm fire that started with a call for a gas leak.
2: The fire is contained, but our members are still working on the scene to do primary searches. We put a drone in the air to canvas the area to see if we have any, if we see any victims or anything around. Once we get more information, we'll let you know. But at this time, there's unknown how many possible fatalities we may have. And also, we have four people transported to the hospital in unknown conditions at this time.
1: And there is still no word on the number of fatalities. Rescuers trying to reach four climbers who fell on Alaska's Mount McKinley. The National Park Service says their conditions not immediately known. This is SRN News.
3: 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This update brought to you by the U.S. Postal Service.
4: Two people in custody, one remaining at large following a fraud investigation in Farmington. Ontario County Sheriff's deputies arresting 34-year-old Patrick Chase Johnson Jr. of Rochester and 36-year-old Island Johnson of Pittsford after they allegedly helped 42-year-old Chaz K. Davis use a stolen identity to acquire two vehicles from a local automotive dealer. Authorities in Ontario County have charged Kiara Robinson with arson after a series of fires at an apartment building on Broad Street. Investigators say that Robinson was seen outside allegedly lighting fires as deputies arrived at the scene on August 4th. A quick-thinking resident had already extinguished one of the blazes inside. A new study from Wallet Hub ranks New York as the ninth best state to live in nationwide. The evaluation considering such factors as affordability, quality of life, education, and health. Notably, New York topped the list for most restaurants per capita, highlighting the state's rich culinary diversity.
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4: Here's your 105.7 WDNY forecast. Lows level off around 47 tonight, under mainly clear skies. Mainly sunny skies tomorrow. High temperatures reach up to 74. Partly cloudy skies tomorrow night. Chance of rain showers. Lows level off around 44. Highs level off around 63 Saturday, under partly cloudy skies. 72 Sunday. I'm meteorologist Derek Hite on 105.7 WDNY. Currently, it's 57 degrees.
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9: Here's a quick and easy health tip that is very effective. 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This comes from a major Harvard Medical School study that tracked the diets and health of 16,000 women for more than 20 years. The result? Those who ate the most blueberries and strawberries had a slower rate of memory loss than those who ate the least. In fact, the berry eaters had a brain that was the equivalent of nearly 3 years younger. And it doesn't have to be a lot of fruit. The women who consumed the most berries ate only a single half cup of blueberries or a whole cup of strawberries a week. Age-related memory decline. Kick that to the curb. Eat berries at least once a week.
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1: With SRN News, I'm John Scott. There's word of a tentative deal that would extend a ceasefire between the U.S. and Iran for 60 days.
2: Came as a little bit as a surprise. The administration in the last week or two has been saying they've been making headway towards negotiations, but the last 24 to 48 hours have been a little bit dicey with some back and forth strikes. The U.S. has struck southern Iran in an area near the Strait of Hormuz. Last night, Iran responded with their own attacks on U.S. military sites in Kuwait.
1: Correspondent Amir Madhani. A fire official says a huge fire has destroyed a two-story apartment building in Dallas and killed three people. Authorities would not say how many missing people they were still looking for. That fire erupted after someone called 911 to report a gas leak in the area. This is SRN News.
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4: Two people in custody, one remaining at large following a fraud investigation in Farmington. Ontario County Sheriff's deputies arresting 34-year-old Patrick Chase Johnson Jr. of Rochester and 36-year-old Island Johnson of Pittsburgh after they allegedly helped 42-year-old Chaz K. Davis use a stolen identity to acquire two vehicles from a local automotive dealer. Authorities in Ontario County have charged Kiara Robinson with arson after a series of fires at an apartment building on Broad Street. Investigators say that Robinson was seen outside allegedly lighting fires as deputies arrived at the scene on August 4th. A quick-thinking resident had already extinguished one of the blazes inside. A new study from Wallet Hub ranks New York as the ninth best state to live in nationwide. The evaluation considering such factors as affordability, quality of life, education, and health. Notably, New York topped the list for most restaurants per capita, highlighting the state's rich culinary diversity.
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7: Here's your 105.7 WDNY forecast. Lows level off around 47 tonight, under mainly clear skies. Mainly sunny skies tomorrow. High temperatures reach up to 74. Partly cloudy skies tomorrow night. Chance of rain showers. Lows level off around 44. Highs level off around 63 Saturday, under partly cloudy skies. 72 Sunday. I'm meteorologist Derek Hite on 105.7 WDNY. Currently, it's 54 degrees.
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1: With SRN News, I'm Jason Walker. Tensions remain high in the Middle East, even after word that a deal with the U.S. may have been reached, something Iran has not confirmed as yet. Joe Fetterman reports.
2: As ceasefire talks between the U.S. and Iran drag on, the truce has come under another test. The U.S. has carried out a series of strikes on Iranian targets this week, most recently on Wednesday night. It says these strikes are in response to Iranian threats. In the latest incident, Kuwait says it was attacked by Iranian missiles and drones. Iran confirms that it launched a fresh attack in the region. It says this is in response to American aggression. Now, these clashes have not caused the ceasefire to collapse, but they have left the Middle East on edge.
1: In Dallas, huge fire in an apartment complex after some had reported smelling a gas leak, an unknown number of fatalities, officials still searching for victims. This is SRN News.
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4: Authorities in Ontario County have charged Kiara Robinson with arson after a series of fires at an apartment building on Broad Street. Investigators say that Robinson was seen outside allegedly lighting fires as deputies arrived at the scene on August 4th. A quick-thinking resident had already extinguished one of the blazes inside. A new study from Wallet Hub ranks New York as the ninth best state to live in nationwide. The evaluation considering such factors as affordability, quality of life, education and health. Notably, New York topped the list for most restaurants per capita, highlighting the state's rich culinary diversity. Two people in custody, one remaining at large following a fraud investigation in Farmington. Ontario County Sheriff's deputies arresting 34-year-old Patrick Chase Johnson Jr. of Rochester and 36-year-old Islin Johnson of Pittsford after they allegedly helped 42-year-old Chaz K. Davis use a stolen identity to acquire two vehicles from a local automotive dealer.
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8: Here's your 105.7 WDNY forecast. Lows dip down to about 47 overnight under mainly clear skies. Mainly clear skies again Friday. Daytime highs approaching 74. Chance of rain showers Friday night. Lows around 44. Mainly cloudy Saturday. Decreasing clouds by Sunday. Low 60s Saturday. Low 70s by Sunday. I'm meteorologist Derek Height on 105.7 WDNY. Right now, it's 52 degrees.
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7: WTNY. All right, my friends, if you're heading to the beach or a pool on vacation, we now know two things that annoy other travelers. You shouldn't hog beach or pool chairs, and men, leave the skimpy Speedos at home. A TripAdvisor survey found that 84% of travelers said people should not be allowed to save beachside or poolside chairs by getting up early and leaving a towel or other personal items on the chair for hours. I'm in charge of this for my family. I sometimes have to get up at 3:30 in the morning. Come on, I'm putting in the time. I should get some chairs. Anyway, also men wearing tight-fitting swimsuits are also unpopular. A full 35% of travelers think Speedos violate all etiquette norms.

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Tonight. That's Genesis, of course, kicking off this hour of great music. Portugal the Man coming up. Taylor Swift and Wham on the way, too. I'm Joe. Let's do that Portugal the Man right now. Here's Feel It Still.

0: There's Taylor Swift with Elizabeth Taylor, and also Wham, Wake Me Up Before You Go-Go, the late George Michael, Andrew Ridgeley, Portugal the Man with Feel It Still. Genesis started the hour tonight. Thanks for turning on the radio tonight. Got music coming up from Eddie Money in just a couple of minutes. Maroon 5 and Alanis Morissette.
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0: Girls Like You from Maroon 5, Adam Levine and company wrapping up that set. Seal's Kiss from a Rose before Maroon 5. Coming up in a couple of minutes, we'll take a look at today and the calendar for the 28th day of May. Things on the calendar, already talked about it yesterday and mentioned earlier, it's National Hamburger Day today. There were lots of hamburger specials at places all across the country. Coming up, we'll take a look at what else is on the calendar for today besides National Hamburger Day. Coming up in just a minute also, music on the way from Uncle Cracker, REM, and as promised, Alanis Morissette.
1: With SRN News, I'm Jason Walker. Huge fire has destroyed a two-story apartment building in Dallas, killing at least three people. Here's John Scott.
2: Authorities are still looking for missing people after firefighters brought the flames under control. The fire erupted after someone called 911 to report a gas leak. It was unclear how many residents lived in the two-story building in the Oak Cliff neighborhood of Dallas. Atmos Energy, a natural gas provider, said in a statement they were told by fire officials that a construction crew unrelated to the company had damaged a pipeline near the site of the fire. John Scott reporting.
1: Federal prosecutors have indicted former NBA player Terry Rozier on additional charges related to sports gambling sting. 32-year-old charged Thursday in Brooklyn federal court with bribery and sporting contest and wire fraud conspiracy. This is SRN News.
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7: Here's your 105.7 WDNY forecast. Lows dip down to about 47 overnight under mainly clear skies. Mainly clear skies again Friday. Daytime highs approaching 74. Chance of rain showers Friday night. Lows around 44. Mainly cloudy Saturday. Decreasing clouds by Sunday. Low 60s Saturday. Low 70s by Sunday. I'm meteorologist Derek Height on 105.7 WDNY. Right now, 50.

0: Uncle Cracker and Drift Away with Dobie Gray helping him out. Dobie Gray, the man who did it 30 years prior to Uncle Cracker's version. Drift Away back in the top 10, 30 years after originally being a top 10 hit for Dobie Gray. And show here, got the fray coming up in just a second. Today is the 28th day of May. I mentioned National Hamburger Day today. I will gladly pay you Tuesday for a hamburger today. It's a happy Hamburger Day today. If you don't like hamburger, what about brisket? Do you like beef brisket? It's National Brisket Day, too. World Hunger Day. And today is Whooping Crane Day. Those are the things on the calendar for today. Coming up next hour, we'll take a look at today in history for May 28th.
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Hey, I haven't played that one for a while. That's Nico and Vince. Am I wrong? And no, you're not wrong. Thank you for turning on the radio today. That makes everything right. I'm Joe with great music on the way from Bruno, Billy Joel, that is. And here's Santana with Rob Thomas.

0: He's been spending some time in Canada, Toronto, more specifically, with his The Romantic Tour. That's from the Romantic album. I Just Might. There's Bruno Mars. Also, Billy Joel's Moving Out, Anthony's song from his breakthrough album, The Stranger, right before Bruno Mars. Santana and Rob Thomas doesn't get much bigger than Smooth from Santana. And I started out the top of the hour, Nico and Vince, Am I Wrong? Coming up in just a minute, hang on for Madonna and Wilson Phillips.
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0: Hold On for One More Day. That's Wilson Phillips, of course, and Hold On, Daughtry's Home, and Like a Prayer from Madonna. Madonna hinting, perhaps, at another tour. She's got a follow-up to Confessions on a Dance Floor coming out later this year. She already has commented on that. And she also commented last week, about a week ago, about the Confessions tour. She called it part one, as it was the anniversary of the Confessions tour, the 20th anniversary. And when she said part one, a lot of fans started thinking, ooh, does that mean part two is coming up? And so perhaps that will be happening this year, or maybe early next with Madonna. We'll keep you updated on that, of course. Coming up in just a minute, The Cars, The Weeknd, and J-Lo.
1: With SRN News, I'm Jason Walker. Homeland Security Secretary Mark Wayne Mullen weighing in on the reported hunger strike and ensuing chaos outside a federal ICE detention center in Newark, New Jersey.
2: They say that it's because they're on a hunger strike when there was only a handful of individuals that was refusing to eat because they want their ethnic group or their ethnic right food. Well, they go back to their country and get whatever food they want. The fact is, we're giving them the calories they want. This isn't Holiday Inn.
1: Mullen on the reaction of House Democrats who visited detainees.
2: The local police literally refusing to respond. They barricaded, not allowing our employees to come in and out. ICE has to go out there, remove the barricade, and then you have one of the senators complain because he got splattered with a pepper ball. I'm sorry, you probably shouldn't have been there.
1: Mullen says everything is okay there. This is SRN News.
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7: Here's your 105.7 WDNY forecast. Lows dip down to about 47 overnight under mainly clear skies. Mainly clear skies again Friday. Daytime highs approaching 74. Chance of rain showers Friday night. Lows around 44. Mainly cloudy Saturday. Decreasing clouds by Sunday. Low 60s Saturday. Low 70s by Sunday. I'm meteorologist Derek Height on 105.7 WDNY. Currently, it's 48 degrees.

Jennifer Lopez, If You Had My Love. It's Joe here getting ready to wrap up this hour. But first, let's take a look at the calendar, the history calendar for today, May 28th. On this day in 1982, Rocky III hit theaters. This one features a brand new theme song written around a key line of dialogue in the film, Eye of the Tiger. Sylvester Stallone reached out to an upstart Chicago band called Survivor to see if they would write and record the song when he could not get permission to use the Queen song, Another One Bites the Dust. Survivor said, for sure. And the rest, as they say, is history. Eye of the Tiger, a huge hit. And Rocky III hit in theaters on this day, May 28th, 1982. 1 year later, 1983, Apple's Steve Wozniak hosted the second US Festival, intending it to be the Super Bowl of rock and roll. The lineup is even more impressive than that of the 1982 US Festival, and the attendance substantially larger. Steve Wozniak splurges on David Bowie with $2 million of his own money just because, well, he really loved David Bowie. So US 2 on this day in 1983, the US Festival 2. In 2007, the Police put aside their differences and launched their first tour since 1986 in Vancouver. Despite some band member clashes along the way, the tour lasted over a year, sold 3,000, make that 3,300,000.

0: 100,912 tickets in 151 shows and brought in a lot of money for the police. It was on this day in 1993, action comedy Super Mario Brothers, a live adaptation of the popular Nintendo game starring Bob Hoskins as Mario and John Leguizamo as Luigi, debuted in theaters. The movie flops, but the soundtrack's lead single, Almost Unreal by Roxette, is a top 10 hit in the United Kingdom. And that is a look at today, May 28th.
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It's the celebration. That's Cool and the Gang and Celebration. Cool and the Gang kicking off another great hour of great music. I'm Joe. I'll leave the singing to the artist from now on. Heart coming up. Benson Boone 2. Here's Christina Aguilera. It's Genie in a Bottle.

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0: Sabrina Carpenter and Espresso, another winner at the American Music Awards this past Monday. She won for Album of the Year for 2026's Man's Best Friend. She also won with that same album, Best Album, Best Pop Rock Album. And she won Female Pop Artist of the Year for 2026. Way to go and congratulations, Sabrina Carpenter. Coming up in just a couple of minutes, Chicago, Collective Soul, Olivia Dean, and we'll take a look at the birthdays for today, the 28th day of May.
1: With SRN News, I'm Jason Walker. President Trump's border czar, Tom Homan, pushing back on claims that conditions are very poor at Delaney Hall Detention Center in New Jersey, where protesters have been clashing with authorities.
2: I have full confidence that Delaney is being run fine and people are being treated well.
3: Border czar Tom Homan telling Chris Cuomo on News Nation conditions are fine at the federal ICE holding facility in New Jersey, despite claims from some criminal illegal aliens being held there for processing.
2: We take very good care of these people. And look, no one wants to be detained. So criminal aliens are going to make an effort, say, oh, the food's bad, or I'm being mistreated.
3: Laura Winters reporting.
1: Asian shares mostly higher on expectation of a deal between the U.S. and Iran. Oil prices slipping on optimism over a de-escalation of the conflict. This is SRN News.
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10: Here's your 105.7 WDNY forecast. Lows dip down to about 47 overnight under mainly clear skies. High temperatures reach up to 74. Friday, mainly clear skies. Partly cloudy skies Friday night. Chance of rain showers. Lows level off around 44. Decreasing clouds Saturday into Sunday. Low 60s Saturday. Low 70s Sunday. I'm meteorologist Derek Hite on 105.7 WDNY. Currently 48.

0: Olivia Dean with Man I Need, wrapping up almost this hour of music. First, we got to take a look at the birthdays for today. Happy birthday to you. If your birthday is today, May 28th, you share your birthday with Kylie Minogue. She's 56 years old today. Happy birthday to Casey Mulligan, the actress from The Great Gatsby, Pride and Prejudice, and more. She is 41. Happy birthday also to Brandon Cruz. He was an actor in The Courtship of Eddie's Father television show, also The Bad News Bears, and he is 64 today. Happy birthday, Krista Miller. She played Kate on The Drew Carey Show. So she also was in Scrubs. And Krista Miller is 62. Elizabeth Hasselbeck, one of The View co-hosts, 49 today. Gladys Knight from Gladys Knight and the Pips, 82. And John Fogerty from Creedence Clearwater Revival, celebrating birthday number 81 on May 28th.
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David Byrne and the Talking Heads, And She Was, kicking off another great hour of great music. Coming up in just a second, hang on for Daryl Hall and John Oates. Miley Cyrus is on the way, too. Here's Somebody That I Used to Know. Gautier.

0: It's crazy. It's Gnarls Barkley and crazy. Right before that, Dishwalla. Counting blue cars. That's the only ones we're counting. You sit right here and keep tabs on the blue cars that come by. How will I know? From Whitney Houston, started that set of great music. It's Joe here. Speaking of blue, let's change colors and change hue to green. I've got Green Day coming up for you in just a couple of minutes. Mike and the Mechanics on the way, and also Avril Lavigne.
1: With SRN News, I'm Jason Walker. Homeland Security Secretary Mark Wayne Mullen weighing in on the reported hunger strike and chaos outside a federal ICE detention center in New Jersey. He says conditions in the center are fine. Many people are just simply complaining. Deadly fire in Dallas after residents had reported a gas leak. At least three people are dead. Search teams still looking for possible other victims. Crews have recovered six of the nine workers missing and presumed dead now in that chemical tank rupture in Washington State. Total death toll is 11, including the three who are still missing. And rescue teams are trying to reach four climbers who fell at Alaska's Mount McKinley. Climbers' conditions not known. The four were part of a seven-person team. This is SRN News.
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8: Here's your 105.7 WDNY forecast. Mainly clear skies overnight with lows around 47. Mainly clear skies again Friday, highs around 76. Partly cloudy Friday night, slight chance for showers, 43. Mainly cloudy skies expected Saturday, decreasing clouds by Sunday. Low 60s Saturday, low 70s by Sunday. I'm meteorologist Derek Hite on 105.7 WDNY. Currently 48.

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0: That's Mike Rutherford of Genesis fame and his side band, a song about his father and not being able to communicate to his father before his father's passing, how they really felt about each other. The Living Years and When I Come Around from Green Day started out that set. Hang on, that Tom Petty is coming up next.
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0: Opalite, Taylor Swift, also Paula Abdul's Opposites Attract. And in the air tonight, solo song from Phil Collins, member of Genesis and a member of the Rock and Roll Hall of Fame as a member of Genesis, and also now part of the Rock and Roll Hall of Fame as a solo artist, voted in as part of the class of 2026. Phil Collins will be enshrined as a solo artist with the rest of the class of 2026 coming up, of course, in November. A man that's getting ready to hit the road with his Dance and Words tour is John Mellencamp, and I've got John coming up.
1: With SRN News, I'm Jason Walker. Fire devastating a girls' school in Kenya.
2: A father cries out in anguish at the scene in Kenya where a fire ripped through a dormitory in a girls' boarding school, killing at least 16 students. Education Minister Julius Ogamba said 79 others were injured at Urumishi Girls' School, which has more than 800 students in the Gilgil area of central Kenya. Patients were taken to St. Joseph's Hospital by ambulance and helicopter. The cause is under investigation. Ogamba said authorities would look into whether the school's safety manual had been adhered to. I'm Jennifer King.
1: And a huge blaze destroying a large two-story apartment building in Dallas, killing at least three people. Here's John Scott.
3: Authorities are still looking for missing people after firefighters brought the flames under control. The fire erupted after someone called 911 to report a gas leak. It was unclear how many residents lived in the two-story.
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7: Here's your 105.7 WDNY forecast. Mainly clear skies overnight with lows around 47. Mainly clear skies again Friday, highs around 76. Partly cloudy Friday night, slight chance for showers, 43. Mainly cloudy skies expected Saturday, decreasing clouds by Sunday. Low 60s Saturday, low 70s by Sunday. I'm meteorologist Derek Height on 105.7 WDNY. Right now, it's 46 degrees.

0: The Michael Jackson song, Smooth Criminal. That's Alien Ant Farm doing it. Also, Rayma and Selena with Calm Down. And John Mellencamp with Small Town. John getting ready to kick off his tour coming up in July. He'll be starting his tour. It's the Dance in Words tour, playing all the hits. And he'll be getting that started coming up in July. A little more than a month, month and a half away. He'll start in Grand Rapids, Michigan. Coming up in just a minute, hang on, for Ed Sheeran.
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3: My daughter wants to do a spa weekend for her 16th birthday.
2: And I'm being deprived of going there because I'm a guy?
1: You decide the outcome.
4: All right, Gabby, you got to be happy to hear that, right?
3: Yeah, I mean, we can have a family dinner when we get back in town.
1: It's Couples Court on the Anna and Raven Show.
4: Every day a couple joins us to let us know what their disagreement is about. And then it's up for you to decide who's right. Joining us is Sarah and Arlo. Sarah, what's going on?
5: Arlo and I have been married for a couple years, and we've been kind of getting our little cute apartment together now and stuff like that. And I am pretty freaking mad at him right now because I have been working so hard on getting this beautiful fish tank together for our living room. And I got home from work the other day. It's just gone, and he got rid of my fish. He said it was smelly or something, and I was like, okay, we don't have a lot of money. I got a used one. But, like, he just got rid of them and didn't ask me. And I feel like that's so not okay.
4: Wait a minute. Yeah. Arlo, what'd you do with the fish?
6: You got rid of her pets and you didn't ask?
7: It's not about me asking. I specifically told her. First, let me back up first. We live in a very small apartment. This was a cheaper fish tank, so it's not the self-cleaning kind. It needs to be cleaned often. If it's not cleaned, it stinks. It's really bad. I asked Sarah, hey, can you clean the fish tank? Hey, can you clean the fish tank? Hey, can you clean the fish tank? This was months and months. And I finally said, Sarah, look, if you're not going to clean the fish tank, I'm going to get rid of it. That went on for...
5: I definitely clean it at least once a month.
7: So she knew very well that this was a possibility of something that was going to happen.
5: Yeah, but what did you do with my fish?
4: Yeah, where are the fish?
6: Yeah, where are the fish?
7: The fish are no longer in the apartment. Say that.
5: Where do they go? Right. Like, did you kill them?
4: Did you kill the fish?
7: I didn't kill them, no. I gave them away to some local neighborhood kids.
4: And what, like in their hand? I mean, how did you give them the fish? Are you telling the truth?
7: Yeah, in bags, like plastic bags, like you would see at the fair.
6: Mm-hmm.
4: Okay.
6: Well, mm-hmm. And you don't want to point out the kids to her because then she'd be like over there looking for visitation or whatever. It gets weird. There's a weird dynamic going on here, Anna.
5: Right. Did you give them my smelly fish tank with my fish in it? It was not that smelly. I'm definitely not a dirty person. I was just trying to make it homey. And then you gave my fish away, killed my fish. I don't know what you did with them.
4: Fish tank stink.
7: I was embarrassed to have people. I went out of my way to not have people over because of that fish tank.
6: Yeah.
4: My daughter's room stinks, and I hate that fish tank so bad. And I clean it.
6: I had fish, and I had turtles and all that. And cleaning up after all that, it's a mess. And if it's not being done regularly, I understand. If you're the other person cohabitating in an apartment, too. On the other hand, I mean, if you cared for those fish, I don't know how long you had them or whatever. Obviously, that's a very... That's that way. I wouldn't feel good about that either if I was her. So I don't know what you do here. You can't get the fish back, right? So what is it you want to do?
4: You just want us to ask the audience if he was wrong for getting rid of the fish after he had told you many times to clean the fish tank?
5: Yeah, but I mean, like, we're married. We should have made the decision together.
4: Okay, but he asked you to clean it out, to do something with it. And let me just...
6: And you didn't.
4: And for devil's advocate, just like Raven said, you didn't clean the fish tank.
6: Right.
5: Probably not as often as I should have.
4: Okay,
5: but still, where did my fish go?
6: Is an apology necessary?
4: Right.
6: 1-800-330-9999. Whose side are you on? It's the Couples Court with Anna and Raven.
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10: Bye. With SRN News, I'm Jason Walker. Homeland Security Secretary Mark Wayne Mullen is weighing in on the so-called hunger strike and the violence outside a federal ICE detention center, that in Newark, New Jersey.
11: They say that they're that it's because they're on a hunger strike when there was only a handful of individuals that was refusing to eat because they want their ethnic group or their ethnic right food. Well, they go back to their country and get whatever food they want. The fact is, we're giving them the calories they want. This isn't Holiday Inn.
10: Crews have recovered the remains now of six of the nine workers who were missing from the chemical tank rupture at a paper mill in Washington State. In all, 11 people have been killed in that disaster. That includes three that have been yet to be recovered. And authorities say it will turn out to be one of the deadliest U.S. workplace accidents in many years. This is SRN News.
12: With the News Flash, I'm Trey Westerberg on 105.7 WDNY. This update brought to you by the U.S. Postal Service. The FDA says specialty beverages sold in 25 states, including New York, are being recalled over possible salmonella contamination. The drinks were distributed to cafes and restaurants, but no illnesses have been reported. Customers are urged to return affected products for a refund. New York state officials say crews have already exceeded their goal of filling 175,000 potholes, repairing about 250,000 in 1 month. The effort is part of a statewide push to improve roads after winter damage, with crews also laying more than 120,000 tons of asphalt. The Trump administration has issued a new directive requiring most temporary visa holders and humanitarian parolees to leave the U.S. and apply for green cards from their home countries. Immigration attorneys say the policy could impact hundreds of thousands of people and is likely to face legal challenges. I'm Trey Westerberg with your News Flash.
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19: Here's your 105.7 WDNY forecast. Highs level off around 76 today under mainly sunny skies. Slight chance of rain showers tonight. Lows around 43. Partly cloudy skies. Sunshine mixed with clouds at times tomorrow. Daytime highs approaching 63. Sunny skies and dry Sunday. Clouds on the increase by Monday. Low 70s Sunday. Upper 60s by Monday. I'm meteorologist Derek Height on 105.7. WDNY, currently 46. 80s, 90s, and
4: now WDNY. But where's the fish? All right, so Sarah and Arlo, they're married. They have a small apartment, and she got a fish tank, and the fish tank smells because she doesn't clean it properly often enough. And if you have a fish tank, you understand what that smell can do to a small space. Sure. That is for sure. And Arlo said, listen, you got to clean this. You got to take care of this. Otherwise, we got to get rid of it. Kept saying to the point where finally one day she came home and the fish tank was gone. Gone.
6: Yeah.
4: He got rid of it.
6: She wants to find out where those fish went. She wants an apology. All those things. Arlo says, I gave them away to other ones of our neighbors, neighborhood kids and other people. And that the fish are okay. I did not harm them. But no, we're not bringing them back. And they're not your fish to visit.
4: What do you think? Was he wrong to do that? 1-800-330-9999. Jeff, whose side are you on?
14: I think that the husband should apologize. Obviously, the fish was something that the wife cared about. And obviously, if this tank was really getting that dirty, the husband's got a perfectly too good hand, so he could have cleaned it himself. I was just thinking about if they're married and she really cared about fish, that would be something that they should have made a group decision about. And if she really cares, then he should apologize to her and realize he should have stepped back and thought about it first and thought about the consequences and the outcome of what he should have done.
6: Not asking is one thing, right? If you're, you know, it's your partner. Thanks for the call there, Jeff. Appreciate it. You know, on the other hand, Anna, as an animal lover myself, if I feel like animals are being neglected because somebody else doesn't have the time or is putting in the energy, I mean, it's totally fair that she could care about the fish, but also not be a good pet parent. Then I want to do what's right by the fish.
4: Where do you think the fish is right now?
6: I'm hopeful that.
4: All right. On that note, okay. Whose side are you on? 1-800-330-9999. It's a couple's court.

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5: Some of the listeners are super freaky. So they came out with a list of the most common things that people find attractive, but common, like in quotes, because it's really strange things that you find attractive.
6: I mean, they're things that happen every single day. It's strange that you might be attracted to it. How about that?
5: Uh-huh. So we asked on our Facebook page and our Instagram, like, what's the weird thing that you think is hot? And the answers did not disappoint. It's coming up next.

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1: A Hornby man was arrested recently following an investigation of animal cruelty that happened in Steuben County. Steuben County Sheriff's report, 69-year-old James Burnside was arrested last week, Friday, May 22nd, after an investigation into a loose dog that officials say appeared to be malnourished. Three dogs were removed from the residence by the Hornby Dog Control Officer in order to receive emergency treatment at an animal treatment center. Officials found Burnside failed to provide proper care or sustenance for the three dogs that remained at the residence. Officials charged Burnside with three counts of torturing or injuring an animal. He was released on an appearance ticket for Hornby Town Court. The Steuben County Department of Public Works announced a bridge in Canisteo will be closed beginning in June. Beginning Monday, June 8th, the bridge on Hammer Creek Road that runs over Hammer Creek will be closed to all traffic for 8 weeks. During the project, the bridge will be replaced with a new concrete box culvert. There'll be no on-site detours available. Drivers are asked to plan accordingly and use Feenaughty Hill Road instead. A roast beef dinner is being held this Sunday, May 31st, from 12:30 to 4. Meals are eat-in or take-out. Pre-sale tickets are not being sold. Meals are $15 and will be available at the Webster Crossing United Methodist Church at 7242 Webster Crossing Road in Springwater.
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5: The sun is out. 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
7: Here's your 105.7 WDNY forecast. Eyes level off around 76 today, under mainly sunny skies. Slight chance of rain showers tonight. Lows around 43, partly cloudy skies. Sunshine mixed with clouds at times tomorrow. Daytime highs approaching 63. Sunny skies and dry Sunday. Clouds on the increase by Monday. Low 70s Sunday. Upper 60s by Monday. I'm meteorologist Derek Height on 105.7. WDNY. Currently 46.
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4: What's a strange thing you find attractive? They have like this list out at women wearing winter coats. Somebody wrote on our Facebook page that made me giggle. Women that paint their nails black. A lot of references to guys wearing hats backwards.
8: Yeah.
4: I don't know if those are all.
8: What about cowboy hats? Right. I think all those things are pretty common. I think cowboy hats are great.
4: Cowboy hats on guys are also hot, but you have to have the body. You got to be looking like a ripped cowboy.
8: You got to have the body to support it. 100%. There's no slender cowboy for you.
4: No. You can't have like, there's a difference between like a cowboy that's got a belly and then the good looking cowboy. You know what I'm talking about. Don't act like you don't. There's
8: a
4: difference.
8: It's like a feeling you feel inside.
4: You know.
8: Doesn't even have to be. All right.
4: Yep. What's the odd thing that you find attractive? 1-800-330-9999.

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3: Week in Song. Sometimes when you get the news, it's not always good. And we found out that if producer John sings it to you, much, much better.
0: Yeah, it goes down a little bit easier, that's for sure. Yep.
4: You know, this week, you guys, it was all about the viral videos. First one, though, was about things that we all hate, which is grocery prices. Did you guys see this? Someone on X posted their mom's grocery receipt from 2006.
0: Oh.
4: Which, first of all, doesn't feel like that long ago.
3: Right.
4: I'm aware that it's 20 years ago, but Correct. It doesn't feel like it.
0: Right.
4: And it was 79 items for like $160.
0: Can you imagine?
3: No.
4: This is what I'm saying.
0: That's like 8 items now.
4: I've got my little run, and it's just me and my son at home, down to about $90, and I do that weekly. To be able to do this is insane. Grocery prices and inflation, two words that scare the entire nation, and now an old receipt is giving that fire some fuel. Looking at it just goes to show how different it was 20 years ago. $1.31 for eggs. That's just not cool.
3: Wow.
4: $1.31. I paid $6 the other day.
3: Yeah.
4: Because they were organic.
3: Oh.
4: Whatever that means.
3: Yeah. Remember there was like a big egg thing? Was it last year?
4: Yeah, it was last year.
3: I remember our grocery store at one point had eggs that were $18 for an organic 18-pack, and I posted it on Instagram, and it went viral. And I'm like, yeah, welcome to the world we live in now.
0: Yeah, you know, nuts. When you can tell that they're truly organic eggs, they're not clean.
4: Oh.
0: Yeah.
4: That makes me want to buy them so much less, which is right. good because they're cheaper.
3: Look right. how proud Raven is of that statement.
0: That's right.
4: They're yeah. not clean.
3: Those really That's good. How you That's know. That's right. They're dirty.
0: They can be
3: eggs.
0: A little stanky, bro.
4: Yeah, you go to Costco, right. get the gross of eggs. It's 131 eggs.
3: Yeah, it's a lot.
0: My daughter in law is getting chickens. Yeah. She's very excited about it.
4: They're still living, too.
0: Yeah. That's right.
4: That's how you save money. Now, the other viral video of HHS Secretary Robert F. Kennedy.
3: Yes.
4: Controversial figure for some. For some, you know, a hero for others, possibly.
0: Right.
4: Hero might be a strong word. Who knows? But he was doing something, and this was a video of him. Well, you'll see. Now, when it comes to snakes, I'm not a fan. Touching them is never the plan. And if they're in my house, I do not want them there.
0: Right.
4: But I gotta admit, I'd never have guessed I'd see the Secretary of HHS facing down two snakes and going full Ric Flair.
0: You know, here's the thing. He doesn't appear to be removing them.
4: Yeah.
0: So he's just, what, making friends?
3: I think he threw them over the balcony.
0: Oh, did
3: I
0: mean, he?
3: I assumed that was what they
4: did. If you haven't seen the video, there's these two snakes out on the porch. He tracks them down. He picks them up. And then he just kind of holds them and right. plays with them as they nip at his hand.
3: And he bites.
0: Right, right.
3: Yeah. And they were busy. They were busy either fighting or kissing. We don't know.
0: They are making baby snakes.
3: But then they were
0: snakes.
3: Like, they did not want to get picked up by RFK. And the best part is he's at Dr. Oz's house. What?
0: So weird. So weird.
4: No, but there is good news out there, especially if you live in Tornado Alley. There has been less tornadoes than usual this year.
0: Is that
4: like
0: right?
4: Like markedly lower numbers.
3: Great.
4: Which is always awesome. If you want to celebrate, I'll give you a reason. It's been a very calm tornado season, and less swirling cones of death is always good.
3: Yes.
0: Yes.
4: But despite the projections the experts make, there's still such a thing as tempting fate. So before we celebrate, somebody go knock on wood.
3: All of us knock on wood.
4: Because that's how disaster movies start.
3: Yeah. Let's all knock on wood.
4: That's what's going to happen. It's going to be like, no, there's been the normal number. They've just all been congealing into one super tornado
0: that's right.
4: in
0: that's
4: secret. Right. It's not how weather works, but it's how horror movies work.
3: Everybody knock on wood now.
4: Yep.
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8: With SRN News, I'm Rich Thomason in Washington. Apparently, there's been some progress in U.S.-Iran talks aimed ultimately at ending the war.
9: U.S. and Iranian negotiators have reached what appears to be a tentative deal on extending this ceasefire by 60 days. As part of the deal that still hasn't been signed off by President Trump, it would extend the ceasefire one by 60 days. It calls for opening the Strait of Hormuz and a demining of the Strait of Hormuz. And in that 60-day period, the U.S. and Iran would also begin negotiations on Iran's nuclear program.
8: Correspondent Amir Madhani. A rocket belonging to Jeff Bezos' Blue Origin space company was on the launch pad in Florida last night, set for testing. Something went wrong. A thundering explosion heard for miles around. Bezos says everyone's been accounted for. Now the investigation gets underway. This is SRN News.
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11: The Steuben County Department of Social Services is informing residents about federal changes to work and reporting requirements for certain individuals who are receiving SNAP benefits. The changes took effect March 1st and expand the definition of able-bodied adults without dependents under SNAP. Individuals aged 18 to 64 who do not have dependents under the age of 14 living with them are now subject to new work requirements. Recipients must now participate in work or qualifying activities for at least 20 hours a week or 80 hours a month to continue receiving SNAP benefits. Qualifying activities can include paid employment, unpaid work, volunteer service, or approved education or job training programs. Residents who lose SNAP benefits or believe they may qualify for an exemption are encouraged to contact the Steuben County DSS for assistance. The department can provide information on volunteer opportunities and other qualifying activities that may help individuals meet the new requirements. State lawmakers finalized a $268.1 billion state budget for the 26-27 fiscal year, 57 days late. The New York budget is divided into 10 bills, 5 appropriation bills to authorize spending, and 5 Article 7 bills to enact the laws or fees necessary to pay for it. A Hammondsport woman was arrested by Penn Yan police following a traffic stop. 43-year-old Jasmine Brooks was stopped on Liberty Street. During the investigation, officers determined Brooks had suspended driving privileges. Brooks was charged with third-degree aggravated unlicensed operation and was issued an appearance ticket for Penn Yan Village Court.
10: From the Genesee Now newsroom, I'm Ken Haight.
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13: AP Sports, I'm Geffen Coolball. Sebastian Aho scored the first of three opening period goals to help the Hurricanes take a commanding 3-1 Eastern Conference Final Series lead over the Canadiens with a 4-0 victory.
14: Game one, we didn't have what we needed, and we figured it out, fortunately, and obviously the fourth one's the hardest one to win.
13: The Spurs host the defending NBA champion Thunder Thursday, hoping to force a Game 7 down 3-2 in their West Final Series. In tennis, Novak Djokovic reached the third round in four sets amid a heat wave at the French Open. Australian Open winner Elena Rybakina was eliminated in a three-set tiebreaker. MLB Shohei Ohtani pitched 6 scoreless innings with 7 strikeouts and hit a solo homer in the Dodgers' 4-1 win over the Rockies. And NFL Packers running back Josh Jacobs was released from a Wisconsin jail while authorities investigate allegations of domestic abuse. Geffen Coolbaugh, AP Sports.
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16: Here's your 105.7 WDNY forecast. Highs level off around 76 today, under mainly sunny skies. Slight chance of rain showers tonight. Lows around 43, partly cloudy skies. Sunshine mixed with clouds at times tomorrow. Daytime highs approaching 63. Sunny skies and dry Sunday. Clouds on the increase by Monday. Low 70s Sunday, upper 60s by Monday. I'm meteorologist Derek Height on 105.7 97 WDNY. Right now, it's 45 degrees.
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3: and now, WDNY. Friday has arrived. Woo!
0: Oh, thank God.
3: Yeah, but you want to know what? I don't know. It felt like fast because of the holiday weekend, I guess.
0: And it was busy. Super busy. I got a lot done this week, but yeah, it was a lot for a short week. I'll say that.
3: And mostly what happens during the week is that it's kind of mundane. You go through all the motions, you do all the things that you have to do. But there's always that one strange thing that happened. That one strange thing you saw or you experienced and you're like, yeah, that was weird. What was that for you this week? You can call 1-800-330-9999. It's next.

0: mundane. You just go through the motions, work and kids and finding a way to feed yourself. But there's always that one thing that sticks out, that one weird thing or situation. What was it for you? 1-800-330-9999.
1: I was in a mall and somebody walked by with a stroller. And, you know, I've seen like people walk like a dog or a cat in a stroller. This person had a chinchilla. Just walking around the mall with a chinchilla in their stroller.
2: That's weird. That's a lot of space, though. I mean, I respect the fact that they're like, I work hard so my chinchilla can have a better life. Right. That's like, proportionately for a chinchilla, that's like having a 20,000 square foot home. Like, you're living large.
0: Unless your animal has some kind of ailment. And I know that, Raven, you love to put your dogs in strollers like they're children.
2: Listen, if Barkley has had some sort of problem, if one of them is injured, yes, they require a walk. They still want to get outside.
0: Yeah. I always think it's interesting when you see animals in strollers. Like, they have to have something that was wrong. They can't just love being in a stroller.
2: No, I mean, if they're not seniors, that's a little weird.
0: Yeah.
2: Yeah. Cats don't live in those backpacks. But when I see one, they seem to be pretty content at the moment.
0: Yep. Angela, strangest thing you saw this week?
3: Oh, yeah. So I was running errands and I needed to renew my library card. And I found a branch that was closer to the store I was at. And I'd never been there before. And then I realized that I'd never been there before because it was a Braille library.
2: Oh.
0: What does that mean?
2: Slept for blinds.
0: Yeah, no, I know that, but all the books were in Braille?
3: Yes.
0: Oh.
3: And I almost felt like I shouldn't be there because everyone else there was blind, but then I realized, oh, well, it's not like they can see that I'm blind, so I guess.
2: Right. Yeah.
3: I shouldn't feel insecure about it.
2: Felt disrespectful, though, like you were parking in a parking space you were not supposed to be in. I get it.
0: I get that.
3: Exactly.
2: I get it.
0: But how cool that exists. I didn't even know.
2: Yeah. Amazing. Yeah, that's great.
0: Yeah.
3: Yeah. Yeah, no, it was great.
2: For them.
0: That's
2: right.
0: Everything we
2: need. For somebody
0: right?
2: That's blind.
3: Yeah.
0: Correct.
2: Right.
0: Yes. For everybody else, you just need a book. You're like, oh, no.
2: Yeah. I just paid for 4 hours parking. Now what am I going to do?
0: Gino, strangest thing you saw this week.
4: Hey, happy Friday. I saw a guy at the market the other day. Saw a man buy just a pineapple, batteries, and a single red onion. Been thinking about it all week. Either he's a genius or there's a situation I just don't really understand.
2: I wonder if you can make a device with that. That's an interesting combination. That is the truth.
0: Battery, a pineapple, and a red onion. Mm-hmm. What do you do with those? That's a random three things to need.
2: Yeah, it's a lively evening.
0: Yeah.
4: Right? It was a fun Thursday night, I'm sure.
0: Beverly, what was the strangest thing you saw this week?
5: Okay, so I was in the passenger seat of my husband's car, and we were speeding down the highway, but I saw a billboard for a lost turtle, and I wish I had, like, gotten a name or a phone number or something, because I was like, you see lost dog signs all the time, but, like, a full billboard for a turtle. Like, there's a story there, and I have to know.
0: That's a good one. I wonder, too. I keep so mad at you for not taking a picture.
2: But you can't call somebody and say, what's the story behind your missing turtle? Because that's, like, right. You know, upsetting.
0: Or what if there was a website? Or, like, you know,
2: there has to be.
0: There has to be.
2: They're desperate to find their turtle.
0: Yeah, you gotta get a QR code or a website so you can go there, and there could be a story about the turtle. And can you really tell the difference between
2: from one
0: the turtle to another?
2: Yeah.
0: Like, if you see a rogue turtle, you'd be like, that's the one, you know? How would you know?
2: Aren't they all rogue? I mean, if you don't see them in a pond, it seems like that turtle's doing his own thing. That's the definition, right?
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8: SRN News, I'm Rich Thomason in Washington. Apparently some progress in U.S.-Iran talks aimed at reopening the Strait of Hormuz and ultimately ending the war. There is word of a tentative agreement to extend the ceasefire, which would allow more time for talks on a permanent agreement. The rocket belonging to Jeff Bezos' Blue Origin Space Company was on the launch pad in Florida last night set for testing. Something went wrong. There was a thundering explosion. Bezos says everyone's been accounted for. The investigation now underway. In Dallas, it started with a 911 call about a natural gas odor. Then the two-story apartment building exploded in flames. It was a powerful explosion, left at least three people dead in Dallas. And crews have recovered the remains of six of nine workers missing after a chemical tank ruptured at a paper mill in Longview, Washington. The Dow futures are up 76 points. More details at srnnews.com.
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11: A Hornby man was arrested recently following an investigation of animal cruelty that happened in Steuben County. Steuben County Sheriff's report, 69-year-old James Burnside was arrested last week, Friday, May 22nd, after an investigation into a loose dog that officials say appeared to be malnourished. Three dogs were removed from the residence by the Hornby Dog Control Officer in order to receive emergency treatment at an animal treatment center. Officials found Burnside failed to provide proper care or sustenance for the three dogs that remained at the residence. Officials charged Burnside with three counts of torturing or injuring an animal. He was released on an appearance ticket for Hornby Town Court. The Steuben County Department of Public Works announced a bridge in Canisteo will be closed beginning in June. Beginning Monday, June 8th, the bridge on Hammer Creek Road that runs over Hammer Creek will be closed to all traffic for 8 weeks. During the project, the bridge will be replaced with a new concrete box culvert. There'll be no on-site detours available. 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
18: Here's your 105.7 WDNY forecast. Highs level off around 76 today, under mainly sunny skies. Slight chance of rain showers tonight. Lows around 43, partly cloudy skies. Sunshine mixed with clouds at times tomorrow. Daytime highs approaching 63. Sunny skies and dry Sunday. Clouds on the increase by Monday. Low 70s Sunday, upper 60s by Monday. I'm meteorologist Derek Height on 105.7. WDNY. Right now, it's 45 degrees.
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0: Scripps National Spelling Bee was last night. There is a winner, as usual. I don't know how kids like that are so smart. How?
2: Yeah.
0: How does that happen? Like, is your whole life sitting in front of a dictionary at home? How does that even, the words that they have to spell?
2: Yeah.
0: I don't even know what they mean, let alone know how to spell them.
2: I have a novel idea. Here's the truth is, when I see things like this, it really just gives me hope. And then when I see everything else basically on the planet, it does the opposite of that. So if we could just go to one of these and then just, put these kids in charge of everything else now.
0: That's what I was
2: thinking.
0: Wouldn't
2: that be great?
0: I'm like, if these kids are
2: great?
0: 12 years old,
2: yeah.
0: Why don't we take all this genius inside them and focus it on something else.
2: If this kid can spell something that has seven syllables, I mean, he can run a government program.
0: Agreed. But here's the thing. Maybe you don't know how to spell, but maybe there's words that you should know how to spell that are in your everyday language that you commonly misspell. Can you do those? We're going to have our own spelling bee for normal people. It's coming up next.

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0: Imagine losing your keys at a large sporting event and all of a sudden the entire crowd starts chanting, "Whose keys are this?" That's exactly what happened at one soccer event. And guess what, Raven?
1: Well,
0: the whole crowd started chanting, holding up the keys, and guess what?
1: What?
2: He's got his keys! He's got his keys! He's got his keys!
1: Drink too much.
0: He's got his keys.
1: How do you know who's even holding them if everybody's chanting?
0: They're in the middle. They're in the middle. That's how it works.
1: Okay.
0: I love chanting. And this shows you exactly how chanting can really be beneficial. If you lose your keys and the whole crowd starts saying, or you use your phone, you know you're always losing your phone. Whose phone is this?
1: I'm not going to say that I wouldn't be. I'm not going to be cynical for the sake of being cynical. I mean, if I had dropped my phone or my keys, I would be appreciative that they were returned to me. And that saves me the trouble of having to go over to the lost and found area. On the other hand, what if I'm in the bathroom when that's going on, right?
0: Yeah, but you'll hear it. You'll hear it because the whole crowd is chanting.
1: But then I got to come back and I got to figure out how to ask and figure out who's got the keys.
0: You can say, "Who's got my keys?" And
1: I
0: then everybody answers. I love chanting. I have loved chanting for as long as I can remember. I am the girl that starts to chant whenever you go somewhere. And I have collected the greatest chants of all time. First. Everybody loves ole, ole, ole. Not so much in America, but everywhere else in the world.
1: I was going to say, it's not big for me.
0: How about this one? Yeah. Very American.
1: All right.
3: A big defense chant. Here's the new guard.
1: I like that.
0: Defense a lot.
1: Yeah, how about it? Game 7 coming up tomorrow. Let's go!
0: Okay, these
1: that
0: girls.
1: Sounds like Pee Wee football.
0: Well, no, these are like young girls. And, you know, we're used to. We will.
1: It being
0: rock
1: powerful.
0: Yeah, but they changed the lyrics. Listen. See what they did? They didn't say the bad word.
1: They teased it, though. Teased it.
0: Yeah. All right. Okay. Other of my favorite chants besides We Will Rock You. Mm. Ole, ole, ole. Okay. Defense, defense. Okay. Wait.
1: Okay. I'm more here for and I don't want to blow it if it's on your list, but look at you. Look at your face change because it might be on your list.
0: I'm saving the best for last.
1: All right. All right. I'm going to let you go through and then I'll just tag it on the end if I have to.
0: This is a new one.
1: It's a Seven Nation Army.
0: I didn't know what that was. I didn't know that it had a real name. All I know is that I didn't know it was a song. And then all of a sudden at sporting events, you would hear the
1: Okay. And do you have any more?
0: Oh, yeah.
1: That's the one.
0: Goodbye.
1: When somebody gets ejected, if somebody's being removed or whatever, that one I'm here for. That one I'm here for.
0: Oh, there's still better ones, though, right?
1: Come on.
0: Raven and I went to Jerry Springer, and we've had the pleasure of hanging out with Jerry Springer in the studio.
1: So nice.
0: He was the nicest man.
1: We got to do the cutaways. I mean, I'm so upset that we can't find that video. That was fun.
0: It was so much fun.
1: That was fun.
0: Yeah.
1: Yeah, it was great.
0: And then there's the classic one, whenever you need one more song at a concert.
1: Mm-hmm. No, I don't like that one. I'm on the way to the parking lot. I don't want to be in traffic. Bye.
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10: At SRN News, I'm Rich Thomason in Washington. It's being called a Memorandum of Understanding. Under consideration by the U.S. and Iran, it would extend the ceasefire for 60 days, allowing negotiations to continue, but also allow freedom of navigation through the Strait of Hormuz. Fed up with high energy prices, Treasury Secretary Scott Bessent says oil and gas prices will drop once the U.S.-Iran conflict has been settled.
11: What we've seen is actually oil prices are down about 10% in May. There are almost 2,000 ships waiting to come out of the Gulf. And I think the oil market is going to be very well supplied on the other side of this, and that we could see prices come down very quickly.
10: A Russian drone has slammed into an apartment building in eastern Romania. Two people were injured. Wall Street this morning, the Dow futures 77 points higher. This is SRN News.
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13: The Steuben County Department of Social Services is informing residents about federal changes to work and reporting requirements for certain individuals who are receiving SNAP benefits. The changes took effect March 1st and expand the definition of able-bodied adults without dependents under SNAP. Individuals aged 18 to 64 who do not have dependents under the age of 14 living with them are now subject to new work requirements. Recipients must now participate in work or qualifying activities for at least 20 hours a week or 80 hours a month to continue receiving SNAP benefits. Qualifying activities can include paid employment, unpaid work, volunteer service, or approved education or job training programs. Residents who lose SNAP benefits or believe they may qualify for an exemption are encouraged to contact the Steuben County DSS for assistance. The department can provide information on volunteer opportunities and other qualifying activities that may help individuals meet the new requirements. State lawmakers finalized a $268.1 billion state budget for the 26-27 fiscal year, 57 days late. The New York budget is divided into 10 bills, 5 appropriation bills to authorize spending, and 5 Article 7 bills to enact the laws or fees necessary to pay for it. A Hammondsport woman was arrested by Penn Yan police following a traffic stop. 43-year-old Jasmine Brooks was stopped on Liberty Street. During the investigation, officers determined Brooks had suspended driving privileges. Brooks was charged with third-degree aggravated unlicensed operation and was issued an appearance ticket for Penn Yan Village Court.
12: From the Genesee Now newsroom, I'm Ken Haidt.
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15: 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I'm Frank Williams reporting for WDNY and WDXT Sports. Well, we head down the stretch run of the spring sports season, and of course, action takes place tonight for track and field teams at Haverling, and our best wishes to the outdoor track teams in our area. Also, a bunch of softball and baseball sectional finals coming up. On the softball realm, some games tonight will feature in Livonia the D1 and D2 championships, Fillmore and Oakfield, Alabama at 5, followed by Avoca Prattsburg and Lindenville at 7:30. In Class B1 at Gates Chilai at 5 p.m. Wayland Cohocton battles Waterloo. That'll be immediately followed by the B2 title game between Avon and Wellsville at 7:30. Action on tap for tomorrow in Class C1 and C2 in Livonia. Bright and early at 10 a.m., Dundee-Bradford gets together with Letchworth, followed at 12:30 by Cal Mum and Kendall. Lots of action at Gates Chilai tomorrow, starting at 10 a.m. as Penfield battles Hilton in the AA1 championship. The AA2 finds Sutherland going against Eastridge at 12:30. At 3 p.m., Mercy and Batavia go at it, followed by Rush Henrietta and Fairport at 5:30 in the softball finals. Meanwhile, in the baseball realm, the AAA championship wrapped up last night. The best of two out of three series. McQuaid swept Fairport in a close 7-6 contest to win that championship 2-0. Action on tap for tonight in baseball play. Taking a look at Coburn Park in Newark, the C1 championship finds Gananda going against Notre Dame Batavia at 5:30. Tonight in Livonia at 5:30, Genesee Valley Belfast takes on Kendall. Other action tonight at Dwyer Stadium at 7 p.m., or should I say tonight at the Dwyer Stadium, a doubleheader. At 4 p.m., it will be Irondequoit in Canandaigua, followed by Hilton and Webster Schrader at 7 p.m. Lots of action taking place tomorrow with regards to high school baseball action around the area. Tomorrow at 1 p.m., the D Championship will unfold in Livonia as Arkport Canisarega battles Fillmore. Other action tomorrow at Dwyer Stadium, at ESL Ballpark in Rochester. It'll be Sutherland going against HFL at 1 p.m. At 2 p.m. in Hornell, the B1 Championship will unfold with the Haverling Rams and the Wayland Cohocton Golden Eagles. Tomorrow at 4 p.m. in Livonia, it's the B2 championship as Wellsville takes on East Rochester. So our best wishes to all of our area teams. A reminder for you, the WDNY will have live coverage of Dansville Gliders baseball starting next Friday, June the 5th, as the Genesee Rapids visit Babcock Park. The Gliders season will open over at Houghton University next Thursday as they take on the Rapids at 7 p.m. First home game is Friday, June 5th at 5 p.m. at Babcock Park. We will have live coverage of all the home games here on 105.7 WDNY. 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
18: Here's your 105.7 WDNY forecast. Highs level off around 76 today, under mainly sunny skies. Slight chance of rain showers tonight. Lows around 43, partly cloudy skies. Sunshine mixed with clouds at times tomorrow. Daytime highs approaching 63. Sunny skies and dry Sunday. Clouds on the increase by Monday. Low 70s Sunday, upper 60s by Monday. I'm meteorologist Derek Height on 105.7 WDNY. Right now, it's 50 degrees.
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0: You love your siblings, your brothers, your sisters, right? But can you tell them when you don't like the person that they're about to marry? You're going to get the whole story. Then you'll decide who's right. Couples Court is coming up next.

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6: If you know in your heart that your sister is making a mistake by the man she's marrying, and you feel like she's just marrying the guy she started dating 8 months ago because she happens to be pregnant, do you say something to her? Because that's what she wants to do. She's like, my sister isn't really going to be happy in the long run. This guy is boring and he is not going to make her happy. And Cassidy says, we're going to tell her, you don't got to marry him. You can come live with us and we'll help you raise the kid. No worries.
8: The sibling that you knew when you were living together in your parents' house when you were 15, 16 years old is not the woman you are when you are 28 or whatever age you are and pregnant and planning your wedding. I'm trying not to get too crazy here, but I think I'm triggered by this situation. And just the fact is that, wow, a whole lot of assumptions because she thinks this guy is a dork. And Charles says, just stay out of it. This is not our responsibility. This is not our decision to make. Just be happy.
6: What do you think? 1-800-330-9999. Hi, it's Anna and Raven.
9: I don't think that you can tell someone they shouldn't get married. I think she can voice her opinion. I don't see a problem with that. She should sit down and talk. I don't think there's enough information. I mean, how does she know he's not the right person for her? As far as the husband, I disagree that they should just get married for financial reasons so it won't be a burden on them themselves.
8: He doesn't want his sister-in-law to come move into their house. So,
9: But I think we should welcome her if that's needed, but it has to be determined. Does she really want to marry this guy? I mean, she should ask her sister, is this the guy for you?
8: At no point has Melanie's sister voiced the fact that she's unhappy.
6: In
8: the contrast, she's pregnant and planning a wedding and seems to be, in all accounts, excited about it. And Melanie's like, this dude's a dud.
6: Yeah, but you know when your sister's not really happy.
8: You don't know anything. Right, you don't know that.
6: Whose side are you on? 1-800-330-9999. It's a couple's court.
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12: With SRN News, I'm Rich Thomason in Washington. It's called a Memorandum of Understanding. Under consideration by the U.S. and Iran, it would extend the ceasefire 60 days and also allow freedom of navigation through the Strait of Hormuz, that proposal not yet signed off on. Fed up with high energy prices, Treasury Secretary Scott Bessent says that oil and gas prices will fall once the U.S.-Iran conflict has been settled. A Russian drone has slammed into an apartment building in eastern Romania. Two people were injured. A NATO member, Romania, now asking the alliance for help in defending against Russian drones. On the launch pad in Florida for a test last night, the Blue Origin rocket failed the test. It blew up. Deafening explosion, massive fireball lighting up the night sky over Cape Canaveral. There were no injuries. On Wall Street this morning, stocks modestly higher. More details at srnnews.com.
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15: A Hornby man was arrested recently following an investigation of animal cruelty that happened in Steuben County. Steuben County Sheriff's report, 69-year-old James Burnside was arrested last week, Friday, May 22nd, after an investigation into a loose dog that officials say appeared to be malnourished. Three dogs were removed from the residence by the Hornby Dog Control Officer in order to receive emergency treatment at an animal treatment center. Officials found Burnside failed to provide proper care or sustenance for the three dogs that remained at the residence. Officials charged Burnside with three counts of torturing or injuring an animal. He was released on an appearance ticket for Hornby Town Court. The Steuben County Department of Public Works announced a bridge in Canisteo will be closed beginning in June. Beginning Monday, June 8th, the bridge on Hammer Creek Road that runs over Hammer Creek will be closed to all traffic for 8 weeks. During the project, the bridge will be replaced with a new concrete box culvert. There'll be no on-site detours available. Drivers are asked to plan accordingly and use Feenaughty Hill Road instead. A roast beef dinner is being held this Sunday, May 31st from 12:30 to 4. Meals are eat-in or take-out. Pre-sale tickets are not being sold. Meals are $15 and will be available at the Webster Crossing United Methodist Church at 7242 Webster Crossing Road in Springwater.
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17: The sun is out. 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
19: here's your 105.7 WDNY forecast. Highs level off around 76 today, under mainly sunny skies. Slight chance of rain showers tonight. Lows around 43, partly cloudy skies. Sunshine mixed with clouds at times tomorrow. Daytime highs approaching 63. Sunny skies and dry Sunday. Clouds on the increase by Monday. Low 70s Sunday, upper 60s by Monday. I'm meteorologist Derek Height on 105.7 WDNY. Currently 54.
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6: We're all going to prom for the very first time.
8: Oh, yay. This is exciting.
6: I know. My older daughter, Hayden, is going to her junior prom tonight. And Raven and I, we haven't been to prom in a long time.
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6: Yeah.
8: So I think prom's different, too.
6: It's so different. Yeah. So we asked her, like, the differences between prom back in the day versus what she thinks is going to happen tonight that is coming up next. And I'm warning you, it is very disappointing.
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2: Devin is our Middle Schooler of the Week. Devin, where are you calling from?
3: My home, Clinton. Clinton.
2: Cool. I guess it's a trick question if you think about it. All right. So go ahead and give us those three biggest news stories of the week.
3: The 52nd American Music Awards aired Sunday night and was hosted by Queen Latifah for the first time in more than 30 years. Some of the night's biggest winners include Cat's Eye, Somber, Sabrina Carpenter, Bruno Mars, and BTS. Rock legend Billy Idol was honored with a Lifetime Achievement Award, and Carol G was awarded the International Artist Award of Excellence.
2: Devin, do you know who Queen Latifah is?
3: No.
2: It's disappointing.
0: I mean, in our lifetime, like, Queen Latifah was somebody that, you know, she was ahead of the culture for a long time.
2: Yeah.
0: For 10, 15 years, like, she was on the forefront of everything, long before UNITY, but really brought a lot of stuff to the mainstream for everybody, and a crossover artist, too.
2: Devin, how old are you?
3: 13.
0: Yeah, he would know none of that.
3: Eight.
2: Yeah, no, I guess that makes sense.
0: And I heard that Cat's Eye Tour is sold out for the entire world.
2: Yeah.
0: That's crazy.
2: I bet you Devin knows who Cat's Eye is, correct?
3: Obviously.
2: Yeah, obviously.
0: Yeah, don't ask stupid questions.
2: She's like, Queen Latifah who?
0: Right.
2: All right, Devin, go ahead. Give us that second story.
3: NASA plans for 3 more lunar missions before the end of 2026. These upcoming moon-based missions will be used to test rovers and landers and to study surface conditions for future lunar landings. Before astronauts even reach the moon, NASA plans to send drones to survey landing sites as part of its moon fall mission.
0: In our lifetime, Anna, the space race is back on. So they made that announcement with NASA, and 4 days later, China talked about the fact that they're revamping their entire moon mission thing, too. Everybody wants to get up there. There's something up there, Anna.
2: What?
0: I don't know.
2: Aliens.
0: But we think it's worth a lot of money, I'm guessing.
2: Devin, do you want to go to the moon? If you were given an option that you could go on vacation, a summer vacation to the moon, would you want that?
3: No.
2: Me neither.
0: I don't understand.
3: Thank you.
2: Yeah.
0: No, I love the moon.
2: It's cold up there, it looks like. I can't even go outside and lay out in the sun. I'll just burst into flames.
0: I mean, they're going to have a pool.
2: The moon is going to have a pool.
0: You know, I mean, at some point.
2: All right. Go ahead,
3: Devin. Literally physically impossible.
0: Hey. Don't tell me about impossible, pal.
2: I mean, the water would just float around. You wouldn't be able to lie by the
0: pool.
2: No,
0: that's fine. We're gonna solve that, too. Don't worry about
2: it.
0: Yeah, we're going to figure all that out.
2: All
0: There's gravity on the moon. It's just less than the Earth.
2: Okay. Devin, give us that third story of the week.
3: For the first time in World Cup history, the 2026 final will feature a massive halftime show. The extravaganza is scheduled for Sunday, July 19th, 2026, during the World Cup final at MetLife Stadium in New Jersey, and features headliners Madonna, Shakira, and BTS.
0: I'm really amazed, Anna, at how upset some people seem to be about the fact that there's going to be this big concert. It's like the Super Bowl. You tell me all the time it's the world sport, so shouldn't this be a big deal?
2: Yeah, I think it'll be fun. I don't understand why people are so up in arms about it.
0: Yeah.
2: Are you excited, Devin, for the World Cup coming?
3: I know nothing about sports.
0: Look at this.
2: That's all right.
0: I mean,
2: yeah. It's all right. It'll be fun. That's all I can really tell you.
0: Yeah, BTS will be cool.
2: Yeah, definitely.
0: Yeah.
2: And Madonna will be interesting, and Shakira will always put on a great show.
0: The Madonna thing I'm a little bit confused on, but, you know, again, worldwide artist.
2: She's trying to revamp money, revamp an album. She's trying to bring out new music. She's trying to label herself as cool and young again. This is all part of the deal. And
0: well, I know what she's doing. I just don't know if anybody else is here for it. That's all.
2: Well, Devin, you did a wonderful job. Thank you so much for being our Middle Schooler of the Week.
3: Yeah, thank you for, like, letting me, I don't know.
0: You did great, man.
2: You did great. Thank
0: you. Have a
2: great
0: day at school.
2: Have a good day. And if you have a middle schooler that wants to also report the news, sign them up at annonraven.com.
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0: As parents, we remind our kids about things constantly.
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2: Yeah, you are an example in their lives. And when they get into a car, You want that message ingrained in them to the point where it becomes second nature to put on a seatbelt every time.
0: So remember, click it or ticket. 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
7: With SRN News, I'm Rich Thomason in Washington. U.S. and Iranian negotiators have reportedly reached a tentative agreement to extend the ceasefire by 60 days, reopen the Strait of Hormuz, and start a new round of talks on Iran's nuclear program. Investigation underway following an explosion and fire that leveled a two-story Dallas apartment building killed at least three people.
8: Authorities are still looking for missing people after firefighters brought the flames under control. The fire erupted after someone called 911 to report a gas leak. It was unclear how many residents lived in the two-story building in the Oak Cliff neighborhood of Dallas. Atmos Energy, a natural gas provider, said in a statement they were told by fire officials that a construction crew unrelated to the company had damaged a pipeline near the site of the fire. John Scott reporting.
7: Dow futures up 150 points. This is SRN News.
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10: The Steuben County Department of Social Services is informing residents about federal changes to work and reporting requirements for certain individuals who are receiving SNAP benefits. The changes took effect March 1st and expand the definition of able-bodied adults without dependents under SNAP. Individuals aged 18 to 64 who do not have dependents under the age of 14 living with them are now subject to new work requirements. Recipients must now participate in work or qualifying activities for at least 20 hours a week or 80 hours a month to continue receiving SNAP benefits. Qualifying activities can include paid employment, unpaid work, volunteer service, or approved education or job training programs. Residents who lose SNAP benefits or believe they may qualify for an exemption are encouraged to contact the Steuben County DSS for assistance. The department can provide information on volunteer opportunities and other qualifying activities that may help individuals meet the new requirements. State lawmakers finalized a $268.1 billion state budget for the 26-27 fiscal year, 57 days late. The New York budget is divided into 10 bills, 5 appropriation bills to authorize spending, and 5 Article 7 bills to enact the laws or fees necessary to pay for it. A Hammondsport woman was arrested by Penn Yan police following a traffic stop. 43-year-old Jasmine Brooks was stopped on Liberty Street. During the investigation, officers determined Brooks had suspended driving privileges. Brooks was charged with third-degree aggravated unlicensed operation and was issued an appearance ticket for Penn Yan Village Court.
9: From the Genesee Now newsroom, I'm Ken Haight.
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12: With the Wall Street Business Report, I'm Bill Alexander. A key inflation gauge accelerated in April to the highest level in 3 years, squeezing Americans' finances and creating political challenges for President Trump. Inflation jumped to 3.8% in April, according to the Commerce Department, up from 3.5% in March. More Americans sought unemployment benefits last week, but layoffs remain low despite economic uncertainty caused by the Iran war. The Labor Department reported Thursday that jobless claims were up to 215,000, up from 210,000 the week before. Americans are taking a harder look at their finances and inflation before booking that summer vacation. A Deloitte survey shows overall Americans making summer travel plans is at the lowest level in 6 years. 45% of Americans said they made plans. The benchmark 30-year fixed-rate mortgage rate rose to 6.53% from 6.51% last week. That's according to mortgage buyer Freddie Mac. For the Wall Street Business Report, I'm Bill Alexander in Washington.
13: I'm U.S. Transportation Secretary Sean Duffy. 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
15: Here's your 105.7 WDNY forecast. Mainly clear skies today with daytime highs approaching 76. Partly cloudy skies tonight, slight chance of rain showers, lows dip down to about 43. Highs around 63. Tomorrow, partly cloudy skies. Bright sunshine expected Sunday with highs around 73. 70 Monday. I'm meteorologist Derek Height on 105.7 WDNY. Currently 54.
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2: 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It's not my money, and I get to give it away and be like, boom, cash!
0: Makes it easier, right?
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0: You want to know a secret?
1: What's that?
0: Tonight I'm going to have a dirty martini instead of a margarita.
1: Is that right?
0: Yeah, I've been thinking about it.
1: You know, the look in your eye told me that you were going to say, I've been drinking for hours.
0: No, no. Just a whole lot of caffeine and coffee here, that's for sure. It's going to be a long day. But you know what? Sometimes it just feels good to vent. And this is your chance to share the things that you did this week that you are proud of and why you are excited it's the weekend. So go ahead, 1-800-330-9999. It's coming up next.

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2: Oh, mama.
1: Anna and Raven.
3: Sometimes it just feels good to vent. What did you do this week that you have earned your margarita? And of course, it doesn't have to be a margarita. Whatever is going to fill your cup. A walk outside, some Pilates, maybe a nap. 1-800-330-9999.
0: How about it, Katie? What'd you do this week that was tough? You earned your margarita.
4: Well, it's still kind of going. So yesterday was my son's fourth birthday. We had a mini party at the house. Okay. Today is his moving up ceremony at preschool. And then tomorrow is his birthday party.
3: Yep.
0: How many guests at the birthday party coming tomorrow?
4: We're looking at least 25. Oh. 25, 5 and under.
0: Yeah, yes. You are busy all week. All week you've been hitting it.
3: I got one of those weekends coming up too. Today is my daughter's moving up ceremony from second grade. Mm-hmm. I have that right after the show. And then tonight is my older daughter's junior prom. It's that time of year. Mm-hmm. Let's go, parents. One thing after another.
4: Yep.
3: Yeah.
0: Well, enjoy. You certainly earned
4: exactly.
0: it there.
3: And happy birthday to your baby.
4: Thank you.
3: Christina, what did you do this week to earn your margarita?
5: I went to the Grand Canyon with my family and my brother's families. And we had my baby nephew in tow.
3: You brought your baby nephew to the Grand Canyon and survived that? Did you climb? Did you go down on the donkeys? What do they do? Don't do that.
5: Okay, no. The mules. Yeah. So, no, I was too scared to do a mule because I was like, oh, no, what if I get one that's depressed today? So, no mules.
0: The mule just walks off. I don't think that's how it works. But
3: here's the good news.
0: But bad things do happen there.
5: Or maybe it would get stung by a bee and jump. I don't know. I couldn't do the mules.
0: Right.
5: But I have three brothers, and they were kind of competing as to who was the toughest. So they were taking turns carrying the baby.
0: I mean, that's wild. I give you all the credit for walking the path and all that stuff. I definitely do.
3: With a child, definitely.
0: Oh, my gosh.
3: I was on my flight home from LAX. Sitting next to me was a mom, and she had a five-month-old baby and her two other children under the age of five. She had three kids, including a baby, and I thought this woman must be some kind of superhero.
0: She definitely would be in some sort of situation, right?
3: Right. Like the fact that she could bring three and they were the best behaved kids. Now imagine all three of them at the Grand Canyon.
0: Nope. Yeah. No thanks.
3: Enjoy that margarita.
5: Thank you.
3: Darcy, what did you do this week to earn your margarita?
6: About a year ago, I decided to go back to grad school, and so I finished my first year of grad school this past week, so I am ready to let loose, have some fun.
3: Congratulations.
6: It was a lot of hard work, but I'm glad I did it.
3: The end of the school year, like when you, it doesn't matter if it's third grade or if you're a grad student, everybody's got that same relief when you finish the end of a school year.
0: Sure.
3: Yeah.
0: That's a lot of work, right?
3: Sure.
0: A lot of discipline. Yeah. I don't know. I think that probably some aspects, I mean, and you could speak to this, are easier when you're older, but other aspects are not easier, right? Like, it ain't the only thing you're doing, obviously, in life. So there's a lot.
6: Right, and I've been out of school for a while, so it was getting used to studying again and all that. But, yeah. Very glad to be done with first year.
3: Yeah, well, congratulations. Enjoy that margarita.
0: Well deserved.
3: What did you do this week to earn your margarita? Remember, you could always call 1-800-330-9999. Hey, I'm Anna.
0: And I'm Raven.
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8: With SRN News, I'm Rich Thomason in Washington. American and Iranian negotiators have reportedly reached a tentative agreement to extend the ceasefire by 60 days, reopen the Strait of Hormuz, and start a new round of talks on Iran's nuclear program. NATO member Romania has gotten a taste of what Ukraine has been dealing with at the hands of Russia. A Russian drone hit an apartment building in eastern Romania, injuring a couple of people. Investigation underway following a massive explosion and fire that leveled a two-story Dallas apartment building, killing at least three people. Apparently, it was a natural gas explosion. No one was injured in the explosion of a Blue Origin rocket on the launch pad for testing in Florida. That happened last night. On Wall Street, Dow futures 149 points higher. NASDAQ futures are up 16 points. More details at srnnews.com.
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11: A Hornby man was arrested recently following an investigation of animal cruelty that happened in Steuben County. Steuben County Sheriff's report, 69-year-old James Burnside was arrested last week, Friday, May 22nd, after an investigation into a loose dog that officials say appeared to be malnourished. Three dogs were removed from the residence by the Hornby Dog Control Officer in order to receive emergency treatment at an animal treatment center. Officials found Burnside failed to provide proper care or sustenance for the three dogs that remained at the residence. Officials charged Burnside with three counts of torturing or injuring an animal. He was released on an appearance ticket for Hornby Town Court. The Steuben County Department of Public Works announced a bridge in Canisteo will be closed beginning in June. Beginning Monday, June 8th, the bridge on Hammer Creek Road that runs over Hammer Creek will be closed to all traffic for 8 weeks. During the project, the bridge will be replaced with a new concrete box culvert. There'll be no on-site detours available. 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A roast beef dinner is being held this Sunday, May 31st from 12:30 to 4. Meals are eat-in or take-out. Presale tickets are not being sold. Meals are $15 and will be available at the Webster Crossing United Methodist Church at 7242 Webster Crossing Road in Springwater.
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15: Here's your 105.7 WDNY forecast. Mainly clear skies today, with daytime highs approaching 76. Partly cloudy skies tonight, slight chance of rain showers, lows dip down to about 43. Highs around 63. Tomorrow, partly cloudy skies. Bright sunshine expected Sunday, with highs around 73. 70 Monday. I'm meteorologist Derek Height on 105.7 WDNY. Currently, it's 59 degrees.
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3: Week in Song. Sometimes when you get the news, it's not always good. And we found out that if producer John sings it to you, much, much better.
0: Yeah, it goes down a little bit easier, that's for sure. Yep.
4: You know, this week, you guys, it was all about the viral videos. First one, though, was about things that we all hate, which is grocery prices. Did you guys see this? Someone on X posted their mom's grocery receipt from 2006.
0: Oh.
4: Which, first of all, doesn't feel like that long ago.
3: Right.
4: I'm aware that it's 20 years ago, but it doesn't feel like it.
0: Right.
4: And it was what was it, 79 items for like $160.
0: Can you imagine?
3: No.
4: This is what I'm saying.
0: That's like 8 items now.
4: I've got my little run, and it's just me and my son at home, down to about $90, and I do that weekly. To be able to do this is insane. Grocery prices and inflation, two words that scare the entire nation. And now an old receipt is giving that fire some fuel. Looking at it just goes to show how different it was 20 years ago. $1.31 for eggs. That's just not cool.
3: Wow.
0: I don't know.
4: $1.31. I paid $6 the other day.
3: Yeah.
4: Because they were organic.
3: Oh.
4: Whatever that means.
3: Yeah. Remember there was like a big egg thing? Was it last year?
4: Yeah, it was last year.
3: I remember our grocery store at one point had eggs that were $18 for an organic 18-pack, and I posted it on Instagram, and it went viral. And I'm like, yeah, welcome to the world we live in now.
0: Yeah, you know nuts. When you can tell that they're truly organic eggs, they're not clean.
4: Oh.
0: Yeah.
4: That makes me want to buy them so much less, which is good because they're cheaper.
3: Look how proud Raven is of that statement.
0: That's right. They're not clean.
3: That's right. They're dirty.
0: They can be a little stanky, bro.
4: Yeah, you go to Costco, get the gross of eggs. It's 131 eggs.
3: Yeah, it's a lot.
0: My daughter-in-law is getting chickens. Yeah. She's very excited about it.
4: They're still living, too.
0: Yeah. Right.
4: That's how you save money. Now, the other viral video of HHS Secretary Robert F. Kennedy.
3: Yes.
4: Controversial figure for some. You know, a hero for others, possibly.
0: Right.
4: Hero might be a strong word. Who knows? But he was doing something, and this was a video of him. Well, you'll see. Now, when it comes to snakes, I'm not a fan. Touching them is never the plan. And if they're in my house, I do not want them there.
0: Right.
4: But I gotta admit, I'd never have guessed I'd see the Secretary of HHS facing down two snakes and going full Ric Flair.
0: You know, here's the thing. He doesn't appear to be removing them.
4: Yeah.
0: So he's just, what, making friends?
3: I think he threw them over the balcony.
0: Oh, did he?
3: I assumed that was what happened.
4: If you haven't seen the video, there's these two snakes out of the porch. He tracks them down. He picks them up. And then he just kind of holds them and plays with them as they nip at his hand.
0: Right.
3: And they were busy. They were busy either fighting or kissing. We don't know.
0: But then they were like,
3: they did not want to get picked up by RFK. And the best part is he's at Dr. Oz's house. What?
0: So weird.
4: No, but there is good news out there, especially if you live in Tornado Alley. There has been less tornadoes than usual this year.
0: Is that
4: right? Like markedly lower numbers.
3: Great.
4: Which is always awesome. If you want to celebrate, I'll give you a reason. It's been a very calm tornado season, and less swirling cones of death is always good.
3: Yes.
4: But despite the projections the experts make, there's still such a thing as tempting fate. So before we celebrate, somebody go knock on wood.
3: All of us knock on wood.
4: Because that's how disaster movies start.
3: Let's all knock on wood.
4: That's what's going to happen. It's going to be like, no, there's been the normal number. They've just all been congealing into one super tornado
0: in secret.
4: It's not how weather works, but it's how horror movies work.
3: Everybody knock on wood now.
4: Yep.
1: WDNY.
0: As parents, we remind our kids about things constantly.
3: But adults need reminding of things too sometimes, especially about wearing a seatbelt.
0: If you don't wear one, you could get a ticket and, of course, put yourself in danger. But also, think about what your kids see.
3: Yeah, you are an example in their lives. And when they get into a car, you want that message ingrained in them to the point where it becomes second nature to put on a seatbelt every time.
0: So remember, click it or ticket. Paid for by NHTSA.
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6: SRN News, I'm Rich Thomason in Washington. It was loud and it was bright, an explosion and fire that consumed a Blue Origin rocket on the launch pad for a test in Florida last night. Blue Origin Chief Jeff Bezos says an investigation's now underway to figure out what went wrong. Reports circulating of a deal taking shape between the U.S. and Iran. It would reportedly reopen the Strait of Hormuz and extend the ceasefire for 60 days, allowing more time for negotiations over Iran's nuclear program. The U.S. blockade of Iranian ports would also be lifted gradually. Secretary of War Hegseth on hand for Asia's premier defense conference taking place in Singapore. On Wall Street, the Dow futures 112 points higher. NASDAQ futures up 7. S&P futures better by 6 points. This is SRN News.
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11: Here's your 105.7 WDNY forecast. Mainly clear skies today, with daytime highs approaching 76. Partly cloudy skies tonight, slight chance of rain showers, lows dip down to about 43. Highs around 63 tomorrow, partly cloudy skies. Bright sunshine expected Sunday, with highs around 73. 70 Monday. I'm meteorologist Derek Hite on 105.7 WDNY. Right now, 61.
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0: Woo! Oh, thank God.
3: Yeah, but you want to know what? I don't know. It felt like fast because of the holiday weekend, I guess.
0: It was busy. Super busy. I got a lot done this week, but it was a lot for a short week. I'll say that.
3: And mostly what happens during the week is that it's kind of mundane. You go through all the motions, do all the things that you have to do. But there's always that one strange thing that happened. That one strange thing you saw or you experienced and you're like, yeah, that was weird. What was that for you this week? You can call 1-800-330-9999. It's next.

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That's one of those fun songs to get us ready for the weekend, right? Miley there. I'm Jay Michaels. Another hour of feel-good variety, Train, and a lot of s'more set right after the C. Miller Band. Sing along to this one.

0: 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I turn you all up and I sing at the top of my lungs.
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0: Benson Boone, sorry I'm here for someone else there. I'm Jay Michaels, a throwback from Poison and Katy Perry on the way.
1: Well, that's our end news. I'm Rich Thomason in Washington. Deadly crash on a Virginia interstate work zone. State police report a bus slammed into a half dozen vehicles on Interstate 95 in Northern Virginia early this morning. Five people were killed, 34 others hospitalized, three in critical condition. Police say all of the deceased were in vehicles that were hit by the bus. Apparently, there's been some progress in U.S.-Iran talks aimed ultimately at ending the war. There's word of a tentative deal to extend the ceasefire, allowing more time for talks on Iran's nuclear program. Part of the deal also involves fully reopening the strategic Strait of Hormuz. On Wall Street this morning, stocks are higher so far. The Dow is up 11 points, while the Nasdaq is trading ahead 99 points, and the S&P better by 9 points. This is SRN News.
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5: Here's your 105.7 WDNY forecast. Mainly clear skies today with daytime highs approaching 76. Partly cloudy skies tonight. Slight chance of rain showers. Lows dip down to about 43. Highs around 63. Tomorrow, partly cloudy skies. Bright sunshine expected Sunday with highs around 73. 70 Monday. I'm meteorologist Derek Height on 105.7 WDNY. Right now, it's 64 degrees.

0: I saw you singing along, Salt and Pepper there. It's Jay Michaels. Thanks for spending your Friday here with me, TGIF. We did it. Well, a lot of people are talking about the Freedom 250 concert. This is the one for America State Fair, as they're calling it. Basically, everybody's dropping out. So Martina McBride has dropped out. Bret Michaels announced early this morning he's done, which leads two acts left. Vanilla Ice and Flo Rida. And Vanilla Ice is a fun concert. I saw him several years ago. But besides the Ninja Turtles song and Ice Ice Baby, not much there left. Martina McBride and Bret Michaels, their statements both said, you know what, when they booked this event, they did not think it was partisan. They thought it was just celebrating America. And as more things have come out, it appears that it's more of a partisan event. So I guess we'll see if anybody else gets added to the bill or if the event even happens.
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Feel Good Variety All Workday Long. I'm Jay Michaels. Thanks for stopping by and keeping me company. If you're on Instagram, let's be besties. Becca followed me yesterday. Hey, girl, thanks for checking in. I'm at Jay Michaels 123, JayMichaels 123. And one thing you'll learn about me is I've lost like 80 pounds over the last 2 years. And one of the ways I do it is with my protein coffees. So I post those recipes every day. So check those out.

0: She is from my hometown of Louisville, Kentucky. That is Joan Osborne in One of Us. Haven't heard that one in a while. I'm Jay Michaels. Billy Joel on the way.
1: With SRN News, Thomas Thomason in Washington. A federal judge is temporarily blocking any payouts from President Trump's $1.8 billion anti-government weaponization fund. Meanwhile, former Attorney General Bondi is on Capitol Hill this morning, testifying before House lawmakers investigating the Jeffrey Epstein matter. Under consideration by the U.S. and Iran, an agreement that would extend the ceasefire for 60 days, allowing talks over Iran's nuclear program to continue, also allowing for freedom of navigation through the Strait of Hormuz. A bus crashed into a half dozen vehicles, happened in a work zone along I-95 in Northern Virginia early this morning. Five people killed, several dozen injured, three of them critically hurt. On Wall Street, the Dow is up 304 points, NASDAQ ahead 43 points. This is SRN News.
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6: Here's your 105.7 WDNY forecast. Mainly clear skies today with daytime highs approaching 76. Partly cloudy skies tonight. Slight chance of rain showers. Lows dip down to about 43. Highs around 63. Tomorrow, partly cloudy skies. Bright sunshine expected Sunday with highs around 73. 70 Monday. I'm meteorologist Derek Hite on 105.7 WDNY. Right now, it's 66 degrees.

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2: With SRN News, I'm Rich Thomason in Washington. President Trump says he is holding a White House Situation Room meeting with his advisors as he looks to make a final determination on moving ahead with a deal to extend the Iran ceasefire by 60 days. NATO member Romania has gotten a taste of what Ukraine has been going through at the hands of Russia. A Russian drone hit an apartment building in eastern Romania, injuring a couple of people. Investigation underway following a massive explosion and fire that leveled a two-story Dallas apartment building, killing at least three people. Apparently, it was a natural gas leak that caused the explosion. No one injured in the explosion of a Blue Origin rocket on the launch pad for testing in Florida last night. Watching Wall Street, the Dow is up 362 points, the NASDAQ 74 points higher. More details, srnnews.com.
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5: An inmate at the Steuben County Jail was arrested Wednesday on a felony charge after deputies say he damaged his issued tablet. 47-year-old Craig D. Brown was arrested Wednesday on the charge of criminal mischief in the third degree. Brown's arrest comes after a report of an inmate in the Steuben County Jail damaging his issued tablet. Deputies say Brown intentionally damaged the tablet, which is valued at over $250. Brown was charged with the crime, arraigned in court, and returned to the Steuben County Jail. Finger Lakes Rail Riders, a popular tourism attraction near Penn that offered visitors a unique way to experience Yates County's scenic countryside and railroad history, has permanently closed. The announcement was made last night in a social media post by the business. Finger Lakes Rail Riders gave visitors the opportunity to pedal specifically designed rail bikes along about 5 miles of former railroad line, traveling 2.5 miles, before turning around and returning to the starting point. The excursion typically lasted about 80 minutes. Topps Friendly Markets is tying into the growing excitement around international soccer by launching a sweepstakes that will award grant funding to local youth soccer organizations across New York, Pennsylvania, and Vermont. The grocery chain announced Thursday customers can nominate local youth soccer programs to receive one of three $5,000 grants through a new youth soccer sweepstakes running this summer. Customers can enter online by nominating a local soccer organization through the company's website. Additional entries can be earned between June 7th and July 18th through purchases of participating products from brands which include Coke, Powerade, Body Armor, Lay's, Tostitos, Pop-Tarts, Quaker, and Dove. The Steuben County Department of Public Works announced a bridge in Canisteo will be closed beginning in June. Beginning Monday, June 8th, the bridge on Hammer Creek Road that runs over Hammer Creek will be closed to all traffic for 8 weeks. During the project, the bridge will be replaced with a new concrete box culvert. There'll be no on-site detours available. Drivers are asked to plan accordingly and use Feenaughty Hill Road instead.
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7: Taking a look at farm news all around the eastern United States, row crop farmers in the northern tier of our region are making good progress planting corn. As of Tuesday of this week, farmers in New York State had 23% of the corn crop planted, farmers in Michigan had 75% planted, and farmers in the state of Maryland had 99% of the 2026 corn crop in the ground. And Tennessee farmers markets are doing well as we conclude the month of May this weekend. What will you find at a Tennessee farmers market at this time of the year? Fresh, locally grown salad greens, asparagus, cabbage, and English peas. 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
7: 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Our pearl of wisdom today came in by email way back in 2009 from longtime listener Peggy Huffman. Peggy says, "It's not what you gather, but what you scatter that tells what kind of life you've lived." Thank you, Peggy, for that pearl of wisdom. You're on the farm, and I'm Ish.
2: With the Wall Street Business Report, I'm Rich Thomason. Wall Street edged higher at today's opening bell, and oil prices have declined on hopes for a 60-day extension of the Iran ceasefire, the potential reopening of the Strait of Hormuz, and for additional talks on Iran's nuclear program. Today's AAA national average for a gallon of regular gas, $4.39, down 3 cents from yesterday. Dell Technologies soared 33% overnight after the computer and IT giant obliterated Wall Street's first quarter sales and profit targets. Oil prices fell more than 1%. Prices for tomatoes are up 40% over the past 12 months, the biggest increase tracked among products in the Consumer Price Index. Experts say the price spike is the result of lower crop yields as well as tariffs on tomatoes imported from Mexico. For the Wall Street Business Report, I'm Rich.
10: 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The first Dansville Summer Concert at the Williams Park Gazebo takes place Monday, June 1st, featuring the old-time favorites of Kelly's Old Timers and 78 RPM. The public is encouraged to attend. And an American Red Cross blood drive will take place Tuesday, June 2nd at St. Paul's Lutheran Church at 97 Maple Avenue in Cohocton. 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
12: Here's your 105.7 WDNY forecast. Mainly sunny skies this afternoon, with daytime highs approaching 74. Slight chance for showers tonight. Lows dip down to about 43. Partly cloudy skies. A blend of clouds and sun tomorrow. High temperatures reach up to 63. Highs around 73 Sunday. Under sunny skies. 70 Monday. I'm meteorologist Derek Height on 105.7 WDNY. Currently, it's 70 degrees.

0: So there's nothing more summer than baked beans, right? We take baked beans to our barbecues and our cookout. Oh, Bush's Baked Beans has come out with some new flavors for the summer. 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One is a dill pickle one. One is apple pie and one is rocket pop. This dill pickle one, I can't do that at all. There is the apple pie one, which out of these three is probably the most appealing. It's blended with brown sugar, cinnamon spice, and has a little hint of an apple flavor. This rocket pop one, I don't get it. But you know the rocket pop popsicles, the red, white, blue popsicles? That's what it is. It's made to taste like that. It's baked beans with cherry, lime, and blue raspberry flavor. No, thank you.
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5: You want to turn your body into a calorie-burning machine? Spend 60 minutes doing some form of moderate exercise like taking a brisk walk or using an elliptical machine, because Oregon State University found that just 1 hour of exercise causes our cells to burn calories at a faster rate for up to 2 full days. For the study, metabolism expert Dr. Matt Robinson had subjects ride stationary bikes for an hour. They rode fast enough to raise their heart rate while still allowing them to have a conversation. The result, everyone burned up to 17% more calories after an hour's exercise, and the elevated fat burn levels lasted nearly 2 full days. Even moderate exercise, it turns out, makes our bodies burn more energy consistently. So just an hour's exercise, even every other day, will help keep your metabolism fired up. I'm John Tesh with today's Intelligence for Your Life Minute.
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0: Magic and Rude. I'm J. Michaels. TLC No Scrubs, a song that, you know what, the lyrics have stood the test of time, because if you're on the single scene, if you're in the single scene and you're trying to date online especially, that could be all of our taglines. I don't want no scrub. We'll play that song next.
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2: 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I'm Frank Williams reporting for WDNY and WDXT Sports. Well, we head down the stretch run of the spring sports season, and of course, action takes place tonight for track and field teams at Haverling, and our best wishes to the outdoor track teams in our area. Also, a bunch of softball and baseball sectional finals coming up. On the softball realm, some games tonight will feature in Livonia the D1 and D2 championships, Fillmore and Oakfield, Alabama at 5, followed by Avoca Prattsburg and Lindenville at 7:30. In Class B1 at Gates Chilai at 5 p.m. Whelan-Cohocton battles Waterloo. That'll be immediately followed by the B2 title game between Avon and Wellsville at 7:30. Action on tap for tomorrow in Class C1 and C2 in Livonia. Bright and early at 10 a.m., Dundee-Bradford gets together with Letchworth, followed at 12:30 by Cal Mum and Kendall. Lots of action at Gates Chilai tomorrow, starting at 10 a.m. as Penfield battles Hilton in the AA1 championship. The AA2 finds Sutherland going against Eastridge at 12:30. At 3 p.m., Mercy and Batavia go at it, followed by Rush Henrietta and Fairport at 5:30 in the softball finals. Meanwhile, in the baseball realm, the AAA championship wrapped up last night. The best of 2 out of 3 series, McQuaid swept Fairport in a close 7-6 contest to win that championship 2-0. Action on tap for tonight in baseball play. Taking a look at Coburn Park in Newark, the C1 championship finds Gananda going against Notre Dame Batavia at 5:30. Tonight in Livonia at 5:30, Genesee Valley Belfast takes on Kendall. Other action tonight at Dwyer Stadium at 7 p.m., or should I say tonight at the Dwyer Stadium, a doubleheader. At 4 p.m., it will be Irondequoit in Canandaigua, followed by Hilton and Webster Schrader at 7 p.m. Lots of action taking place tomorrow with regards to high school baseball action around the area. Tomorrow at 1 p.m., the D Championship will unfold in Livonia as Arkport Canisarega battles Fillmore. Other action tomorrow at Dwyer Stadium, at ESL Ballpark in Rochester. It'll be Sutherland going against HFL at 1 p.m. At 2 p.m. in Hornell, the B1 championship will unfold with the Haverling Rams and the Whelan-Cohocton Golden Eagles. Tomorrow at 4 p.m. in Livonia, it's the B2 championship as Wellsville takes on East Rochester. So our best wishes to all of our area teams. A reminder for you, the WDNY will have live coverage of Dansville Gliders baseball starting next Friday, June the 5th, as the Genesee Rapids visit Babcock Park. The Glider season will open over at Houghton University next Thursday as they take on the Rapids at 7 p.m. First home game is Friday, June 5th at 5 p.m. at Babcock Park. We will have live coverage of all the home games here on 105.7 WDNY. 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I'm Frank Williams reporting for WDNY and WDXT Sports.
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12: Here's your 105.7 WDNY forecast. Mainly sunny skies this afternoon, with daytime highs approaching 74. Slight chance for showers tonight. Lows dip down to about 43. Partly cloudy skies. A blend of clouds and sun tomorrow. High temperatures reach up to 63. Highs around 73 Sunday. Under sunny skies. 70 Monday. I'm meteorologist Derek Height on 105.7 WDNY. Currently, it's 72 degrees.
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Feel good variety while you work. That's what we do here. My name is Jay Michaels. I love hearing from you, too. Let me know where you're working at. Let me know where you're listening at today. You can find me on Instagram, jmichaels123, jaymichaels123. Hit the follow button and send me a message. Let me know what you're up to. Avril Lavigne, right after Elton John.

0: Thanks for stopping by and keeping me company on this Friday. TGIF, right? More feel-good variety coming up all workday long.
1: With SRN News, I'm Bob Agnew in Washington. Five people are dead, several dozen injured in a work zone crash along a busy interstate south of Washington, D.C.
2: State police say a bus slammed into a half dozen vehicles that were slowing for the southbound work zone along Interstate 95 in Northern Virginia early Friday morning. All of the victims were in vehicles hit by the bus. 34 people were sent to the hospital.
1: That is Rich Thomason reporting. A train car fire in New York this morning delayed travel into the city.
3: Authorities say a fire in a rail yard train car near New York's Penn Station has injured five people and disrupted service for many commuters. The fire caused train delays in New Jersey Transit and Amtrak rail service into New York and briefly suspended the Long Island Railroad service.
1: This is Haya Panjwani reporting. On Wall Street, things are booming for investors right now. The Dow Jones Industrial Average is up by 367 points. This is SRN News.
4: We've unlocked the vaults, and we're replaying Casey Kasem's American Top 40, the 70s. 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And the Fuzz loved you for all seasons. 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
10: Here's your 105.7 WDNY forecast. Mainly sunny skies this afternoon. Daytime highs approaching 74. Slight chance for showers tonight. Lows dip down to about 43. Partly cloudy skies. A blend of clouds and sun tomorrow. High temperatures reach up to 63. Highs around 73 Sunday. Under sunny skies. 70 Monday. I'm meteorologist Derek Hite on 105.7 WDNY. Currently, it's 72 degrees.

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1: What's going on? It's Jay Michaels. Another hour of feel-good music. Remember the music video for this song back in the day? Mariah Carey at the theme park, riding the roller coasters and everything. It's Fantasy, TGIF.

0: Hall & Oates there. I'm Jay Michaels. When you think of summertime, you think of baked beans, right? Everybody has baked beans at their cookout or their barbecue. Bush's is bringing some different flavors to the table this summer. They've got three new baked bean flavors. One is dill pickle. One is apple pie, and one is the rocket pop flavors. Now, the dill pickle one, I'm not interested in. The apple pie one out of these three sounds maybe the most semi-normal. It's mixed with brown sugar and cinnamon spice. And kind of has a sweet apple flavor, they say. The rocket pop one, I don't get at all. It's you know, the rocket pop popsicles that are really the red, white, and blue popsicles that are popular in the summer. It's basically what this is. It's baked beans mixed with cherry, lime, and blue raspberry syrup. Like, that does not sound appealing at all.
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0: Bruno Mars, who's on tour right now. I just might. I'm Jay Michaels. Brian Adams and Heart on the way.
1: With SRN News, I'm Bob Agnew in Washington. President Trump says he's holding a White House Situation Room meeting with advisors as he looks to make a final determination on moving forward with the latest ceasefire proposal with Iran, one that will extend the current ceasefire for 60 days. It also began talks about Iran ending its nuclear program. A rocket belonging to Jeff Bezos' Blue Origin exploded during a test flight. It happened last night at a launch pad as there was an engine test going on. Rescuers are trying to reach four climbers who fell on Mount McKinley.
2: The conditions of the four missing climbers are not known. The National Park Service says they fell on Alaska's Mount McKinley, North America's tallest peak. Rangers have been hoping for a weather window that would allow them to reach the area by helicopter.
1: That is Mike Hempen reporting on Wall Street. The Dow is doing well, up 296 points at this hour. The NASDAQ up by 38. The S&P 500 up about 10 points. This is SRN News.
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9: Here's your 105.7 WDNY forecast. Sunshine mixed with clouds at times this afternoon, with daytime highs approaching 74. Slight chance of rain showers tonight. Lows dip down to about 43. Partly cloudy skies. High temperatures reach up to 63. Tomorrow, sunshine mixed with clouds at times. Bright sunshine expected Sunday, with daytime highs approaching 73. 70 Monday. I'm meteorologist Derek Height on 105.7 WDNY. Right now, 73.

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0: TGIF. We got to Friday. A short work week, but it feels like a long work week, right? I have these love-hate relationships with the three-day weekends. I'm Jay Michaels. Today is National Paperclip Day. I saw this as I was scrolling through. You know when you wake up and you just scroll through your phone while you're laying in bed? And I saw that it was National Paperclip Day, and I kind of rolled my eyes at first, but then it reminded me of... Do you remember, this is back in like the late 90s, Microsoft, the animated paperclip, I think his name was Mr. Paperclip. It was basically a screensaver that would pop on, but he'd move and dance and like tap on the screen. You remember what I'm talking about, right?
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2: 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The public is encouraged to attend. And an American Red Cross blood drive will take place Tuesday, June 2nd at St. Paul's Lutheran Church at 97 Maple Avenue in Cohocton. 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
1: With SRN News, I'm Al Agnew in Washington. Correspondent Joe Fetterman reports tensions are still high in the Middle East, even after word that a deal with the U.S. may have been reached.
2: As ceasefire talks between the U.S. and Iran drag on, the truce has come under another test. The U.S. has carried out a series of strikes on Iranian targets this week, most recently on Wednesday night. It says these strikes are in response to Iranian threats. In the latest incident, Kuwait says it was attacked by Iranian missiles and drones. Iran confirms that it launched a fresh attack in the region. It says this is in response to American aggression. Now, these clashes have not caused the ceasefire to collapse, but they have left the Middle East on edge.
1: That is Joe Fetterman reporting. A rocket belonging to Jeff Bezos' Blue Origin exploded during a test at the launch pad last night, shaking nearby homes. Blue Origin said its New Glenn rocket exploded during an engine firing test being conducted for an upcoming mission. This is SRN News.
3: We've unlocked the vaults, and we're replaying Casey Kasem's American Top 40, the 70s. 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And the Fuzz loved you for all seasons. 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
5: How about winning $1,500? 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
10: Here's your 105.7 WDNY forecast. Sunshine mixed with clouds at times this afternoon, with highs around 74. Slight chance of rain showers tonight. Lows dip down to about 43. Partly cloudy skies. High temperatures reach up to 63. Tomorrow, sunshine mixed with clouds at times. Sunny skies Sunday, with daytime highs approaching 73. 70 Monday. I'm meteorologist Derek Hite on 105.7 WDNY. Right now, 75.
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1: With SRN News, I'm Bob Agnew in Washington. President Trump says he's holding a White House Situation Room meeting with advisors today as he looks to make a final determination on moving forward with a deal that would extend the ceasefire with Iran. Correspondent Amir Madani reports on word of a tentative deal.
2: U.S. and Iranian negotiators have reached what appears to be a tentative deal on extending this ceasefire by 60 days. As part of the deal that still hasn't been signed off by President Trump.
1: Louisiana Republicans have passed a new gerrymander designed to eliminate one of the state's two Democrat black-controlled districts.
3: The bill now heads to Republican Governor Jeff Landry's desk. He is expected to sign it. This new map, the result of the Supreme Court's recent decision to narrow the Voting Rights Act, which gave Louisiana the green light to redraw these two districts.
1: That's correspondent Laura Winters reporting, and this is SRN News.
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11: Here's your 105.7 WDNY forecast. Daytime highs approaching 75 this afternoon under partly cloudy skies. Slight chance for showers tonight, lows around 44, partly cloudy skies. Daytime highs approaching 62, tomorrow partly cloudy skies. Dry and warmer Sunday and Monday, with highs from the upper 60s to the low 70s. I'm meteorologist Derek Height on 105.7 WDNY, currently 75.
0: It's the TJ Show, and are police dogs going out of style to make way for a new, smaller animal? Could this be true? We're going to get to this in the news a few moments away. What a story. It's coming up on the TJ Show.

0: 80s, 90s, and now 105.7 WDNY. This is the TJ Show. I was awakened in the middle of the night a couple nights ago.
1: Oh,
0: you know,
1: man.
0: I have a dog named Luna.
1: Yeah, she's amazing.
0: It's a big Labrador retriever, mm-hmm. Awesome dog.
1: Sweet girl.
0: I get awakened by her because she's having a sneezing fit. You have a dog. You ever see your dog sneeze?
1: Yes. They look so funny.
0: Yeah, it starts with their lip goes up a little bit and they're about to lose control.
1: Yes.
0: But my dog Luna has a problem. She sneezes so hard and she's all in on her sneezes that when her head goes down, it bashes into the floor.
1: Oh.
0: And so it's really sad. Like, it's funny on the first one. Oh, aww. Luna hit her head on the floor. And you go, ah. But then it's like by second or third sneeze, you start to feel bad for her because it's just repeatedly
1: right.
0: Sneeze, head bash. And the kitchen floor or any floor really is hard.
1: Like, baby girl, are you causing damage in that head of yours?
0: Right.
1: Like,
0: and she can't stop herself because she just gets into this rhythm. So I called a vet that I know. His name is Brian. And I asked him about this unique trait that my dog has. Brian, just go ahead and say your title.
2: I am called a veterinary surgeon.
0: Now, have you ever seen a dog sneeze so hard they bash their head into the ground?
2: Have I seen it? I'm not sure that I have seen it. Is this just like a one-off episode, you mean?
0: No.
2: Or she does this frequently?
0: This is the way she sneezes.
2: Oh, okay. I mean, I've seen sneezing dogs, of course, but the head bashing thing, I don't think I have a diagnosis for that.
0: So I didn't realize I had such a unique animal, but it turns out I do.
2: You know, a one-off episode of sneezing, we all do that, don't we?
0: Yeah.
2: But if it's the sort of thing where it happens frequently or, you know, a recurring issue, usually we'd sort of put that thing down to a sinusitis, allergies of some sort. Cats do it too, believe it or not. I'm sure you can find that on YouTube.
0: What other animals sneeze? Do rabbits sneeze?
2: Yes, they do.
1: What?
2: And you know what? I see a lot of small furry things, mice and rats and gerbils and hamsters. And probably the most common reason I would see one of them, especially rats, is sneezing.
0: Did you know that rats and little critters sneeze like that?
1: No.
0: They sneeze? Rats sneeze?
2: Yes. Yeah. Yeah.
0: That's amazing.
2: My theory on it is, rats are probably not meant to be kept in little cages with sawdust and things, you know,
0: right.
2: Bedding. They're meant to be outside running around and doing their thing.
0: Does a snake sneeze?
2: I've never had a snake as a patient. I don't know.
0: Made me think, if I ever had a pet snake, which I won't, I would name it Sneezy Snake.
1: Sneezy Snake, not Sleazy Snake?
0: No. So there we go. We've learned more than we could have ever wanted to know about animals sneezing. And now you're informed, J-Bo.
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2: With SRN News, I'm Bob Agnew in Washington. President Trump holding a White House Situation Room meeting today with top advisors looking to make a final determination on whether or not to move forward with the deal announced yesterday that would extend the Iran ceasefire by 60 days and also take up the issue of Iran's nuclear program. The president confirmed the high-level White House talks today. Louisiana Republicans today have passed a new gerrymander. It's designed to eliminate one of the state's two Democrat-controlled majority black House districts ahead of the midterm elections, giving Republicans a better chance of picking up a new seat in the thin margin majority they enjoy right now in the House. In the Asia Security Conference in Singapore today, there was a lot of talk about China's rapid military modernization and assertiveness in the Indo-Pacific and growing concerns over American priorities. On Wall Street at the close, the Dow was up 311 points. This is SRN News.
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5: The Steuben County Department of Social Services is informing residents about federal changes to work and reporting requirements for certain individuals who are receiving SNAP benefits. The changes took effect March 1st and expand the definition of able-bodied adults without dependents under SNAP. Individuals aged 18 to 64 who do not have dependents under the age of 14 living with them are now subject to new work requirements. Recipients must now participate in work or qualifying activities for at least 20 hours a week or 80 hours a month

0: to continue receiving SNAP benefits. Qualifying activities can include paid employment, unpaid work, volunteer service, or approved education or job training programs. Residents who lose SNAP benefits or believe they may qualify for an exemption are encouraged to contact the Steuben County DSS for assistance. The department can provide information on volunteer opportunities and other qualifying activities that may help individuals meet the new requirements. A Hornby man was arrested recently following an investigation of animal cruelty that happened in Steuben County. Steuben County Sheriff's report, 69-year-old James Burnside was arrested last week, Friday, May 22nd, after an investigation into a loose dog that officials say appeared to be malnourished. Three dogs were removed from the residence by the Hornby Dog Control Officer in order to receive emergency treatment at an animal treatment center. Officials found Burnside failed to provide proper care or sustenance for the three dogs that remained at the residence. Officials charged Burnside with three counts of torturing or injuring an animal. He was released on an appearance ticket for Hornby Town Court. State lawmakers finalized a $268.1 billion state budget for the 26-27 fiscal year, 57 days late. The New York budget is divided into 10 bills, 5 appropriation bills to authorize spending, and 5 Article 7 bills to enact the laws or fees necessary to pay for it.
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3: With a Wall Street Business Report, I'm Bob Agnew. Home mortgage rates may not get more affordable anytime soon. PNC Chief Economist Gus Fouché says with inflation up nearly 4% over the past year, notably above the Fed's target of 2%, Fed policymakers may forego any short-term interest rate cuts.
4: We're seeing higher inflation than we did in 2025. I think the picture is one where inflation is a lot higher than consumers would like, a lot higher than the Federal Reserve would like, and that's going to make it difficult for the Fed to cut interest rates this year.
3: The current target range for the federal funds rate is 3.5 to 3.75%. Freddie Mac reports the average 30-year fixed-rate mortgage this week is 6.53%. Stocks rose on Wall Street, adding to the all-time highs that they set just a day earlier. The Dow Jones Industrial Average at the closing bell up by 305 points. For the Wall Street Business Report.
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7: 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The first Dansville Summer Concert at the Williams Park Gazebo takes place Monday, June 1st, featuring the old-time favorites of Kelly's Old Timers and 78 RPM. 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
9: Here's your 105.7 WDNY forecast. Daytime highs approaching 75 this afternoon under partly cloudy skies. Slight chance for showers tonight, lows around 44, partly cloudy skies. Daytime highs approaching 62 tomorrow, partly cloudy skies. Dry and warmer Sunday and Monday, with highs from the upper 60s to the low 70s. I'm meteorologist Derek Hite on 105.7 WDNY. Currently 75.
10: 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It's the TJ Show, and in this noisy world, is it possible that we can actually find some silence? I think there is a way. And why is this important? We're going to get to this a few moments away on the TJ Show.

0: 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In today's content-flooded world, is there even a way to have moments of silence to ourselves? Kenny went out on the street, tapped random people on the shoulder, and asked them this very question. Are you leaving room in your life for silence? And what's the benefit, if so?
1: Where do you find the time in your life for silence?
2: You know, it's ironic you would say that because I have just, my therapist has suggested that that's what I do. Be silent and think about what I'm thinking about. And any negativity, try to go the opposite way.
0: I like that, therapist.
3: That's good.
1: Well, that's great. I think it's something personally I have to work on myself.
2: Okay.
1: Where
0: now, are you treating him like your therapist? Did he ask for that?
3: He had a moment.
0: Well, it's good you bring that up. It's now turning it into group therapy.
1: I have trouble being alone with my thoughts. I have to constantly be listening to something or watching something.
2: I did too, and that's not good.
1: Yeah,
2: that's not good. It's not healthy. Because when you think about what you're really thinking about and everything that's behind it, a lot of times you'll find out who you really are or how you really think, and you have to go in another direction.
0: Mm, that's really good.
3: Ooh, that hit me in the heart. For real.
0: Me too,
3: J-Bo. I felt that.
0: I like that. You know, we think we want to stay away from discovering what he's describing there, but I would argue that's what we're all looking for.
3: Yeah, and I'm not gonna lie, it does happen. It's happened to me where I've had these quiet moments and I'm like, why do I think that way? And it reveals something about me that I then have to correct.
1: Where do you find the time for silence?
4: Silence?
1: Yeah.
4: I guess silence is pretty important to me. I like to kind of just be alone in my head and kind of like get my thoughts together. Where do I find the time for it?
1: Yeah.
4: Really got to find it throughout the day in little moments in between, like, other activities, I guess. Like, the constant influx of media kind of made everybody, like, ADHD. Like, they're constantly just having to consume something, otherwise they feel, like, anxious.
1: Yeah.
4: I think it's kind of, like, ingrained in our fight or flight at this point because we're so used to just having something to take away our thoughts and, like, you know.
1: Where do you find the time for silence?
5: On my back porch.
1: Is quiet time, silent time important to you?
5: Very. Yes. It's huge. It's very, very important mentally, physically, all the way around. It's very important to have that quiet time.
1: You don't have any headphones in. You're not watching anything on Netflix.
5: No.
1: It's just you and your thoughts.
5: Yes. Yes.
0: So look at that. It is possible to be in silence.
3: Yeah.
0: I would even venture out to say it's probably possible for Kenny to go to sleep without the television on.
1: Not yet.
0: No? You sure?
1: I don't know, man. I have a hard time sleeping without the TV.
0: This is the TJ Show. 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
10: You want to turn your body into a calorie-burning machine? Spend 60 minutes doing some form of moderate exercise like taking a brisk walk or using an elliptical machine, because Oregon State University found that just 1 hour of exercise causes our cells to burn calories at a faster rate for up to two full days. For the study, metabolism expert Dr. Matt Robinson had subjects ride stationary bikes for an hour. They rode fast enough to raise their heart rate while still allowing them to have a conversation. The result, everyone burned up to 17% more calories after an hour's exercise, and the elevated fat burn levels lasted nearly two full days. Even moderate exercise, it turns out, makes our bodies burn more energy consistently. So just an hour's exercise, even every other day, will help keep your metabolism fired up. I'm John Tesh with today's Intelligence for Your Life Minute.
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19: Here's your 105.7 WDNY forecast. Daytime highs approaching 75 this afternoon under partly cloudy skies. Slight chance for showers tonight. Lows around 44. Partly cloudy skies. Daytime highs approaching 62. Tomorrow, partly cloudy skies. Dry and warmer Sunday and Monday, with highs from the upper 60s to the low 70s. I'm meteorologist Derek Hite on 105.7 WDNY. Currently 73.
0: It's the TJ Show. Why is there a trend where people are wanting to ruin movies before they watch them? They want to know. They want spoilers? I thought that was supposed to be a bad thing. It's coming up in the news a few moments away on the TJ Show.

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1: 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It's the TJ Show, the biggest stories and animal headlines. Once again, it's Luna's Animal Tales. Right around the corner, it's coming up on the TJ Show.

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1: With SRN News, I'm John Scott. Speaking to reporters, Vice President J.D. Vance says special issues need to be worked out as U.S. and Iranian negotiations work to reach an agreement to end the war.
2: There are a lot of details to work out, but what I mean is I think we're making progress. We're getting to a point where we could potentially sit down and settle these issues, but that requires us to make a little bit more progress. I can't guarantee that we're going to get there, but right now I feel pretty good about it.
1: President Trump has yet to sign off. Five people dead, several others injured in a work zone crash along a busy interstate south of Washington.
3: State police say a bus slammed into a half dozen vehicles that were slowing for the southbound work zone along Interstate 95 in Northern Virginia early Friday morning. All of the victims were in vehicles hit by the bus. 34 people were sent to the hospital.
1: Correspondent Rich Thomason with that report. This is SRN News.
4: 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A pilot is dead after a single-engine plane crashed at Saratoga County Airport. The Piper PA-25 went down while pulling a glider. The nose of the aircraft struck the runway, according to the FAA. And federal aviation investigators are looking into the cause of that crash. Daycare workers at SUNY Cortland have been arrested. Court documents allege a pattern of abuse against children there. Authorities have not released specific details. Governor Kathy Hochul signed new reforms into law with the goal of reducing insurance fraud. The reforms aim to limit damages paid to bad actors. The changes could impact insurance rates across the state. Mike Sennett, that's your news flash.
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14: Here's your 105.7 WDNY forecast. Lows level off around 44 tonight under partly cloudy skies with a slight chance of rain showers. Sunshine mixed with clouds at times again tomorrow. Daytime highs approaching 62. Clear skies tomorrow night. Lows around 45. Dry and turning warmer Sunday and Monday with highs from the upper 60s to the low 70s. I'm meteorologist Derek Height on 105.7 WDNY. Right now, 72.
0: It's the TJ Show, and someone has found treasure yet again. I can't get enough of these treasure find stories. We'll get to this in the news a few moments away on the TJ Show.

0: 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This is the TJ Show, and look at that, another week. Thank you for joining us here on the radio. One of the things that happens is that sometimes you only catch a tiny portion of the show, and you can hear a whole lot more of it by going to find our podcast. You type in the TJ Show wherever you listen to podcasts. It's a great way to catch up on what you missed. Also, if we're brand new in your city and you're wondering, who are these people? Why are they on my radio? It's a fair question. And anytime there's something new to get used to, you go, well, what is this? It's a new grocery store. They designed the aisle differently. Well, why? Why did they do it? Change is sometimes you scratch your head over it. Well, I think you'll get to know what we do here by searching for the TJ Show wherever you listen to podcasts. And I say this, by the way, I'm always most grateful that you're turning your radio on. What would you send someone to on the podcast, Jabo?
1: This is from yesterday's show. If you're in a relationship, you've probably had pillow talk. Well, I give you an insight on the pillow talk I had with my husband, Archie.
0: Yeah.
1: And so you can check it out from yesterday's show.
0: That's right.
2: It was hot.
0: 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Click on the Thursday show. Kenny, what about you?
3: I will point you to Wednesday's show where we actually got a complaint call. And I won't say what it was, but this person thought that something we were talking about on the show was just so ridiculous, and she couldn't comprehend why we would ever bring that up.
0: Oh, yeah. That was a lot of fun, actually.
1: Yes. It was.
3: Wednesday's podcast, you have to hear it for yourself.
0: I was happy with how that ended.
3: Yes.
0: Mm-hmm. The start was a little rocky.
3: Yes.
0: Hard to understand at first, but then I think we got to a good place.
1: Well, I think it was a little rocky because this person thought they were calling to leave a voicemail, and we picked up.
0: Hi.
1: And so when someone picks up, you act a little different.
0: Yes. You can find that on Wednesday's podcast. Also, speaking of Wednesday's podcast, we must have an affection for Wednesday. You get to hear Kenny addressing his issues with women's sports. You know, that was...
1: Yes.
3: It was another complaint. There were two complaints on Wednesday. I forgot.
1: Yeah.
0: Must have been a day people were feeling all kinds of ways.
1: They were feeling spicy.
0: Kenny had to defend himself. Yeah, and why do you not like women's sports?
1: Yeah, Kenny.
3: That's not true.
1: Why don't you like women?
0: Well, what's your problem with women? Aren't you married?
3: I love women.
1: Don't you want us to, like, elevate and succeed?
3: Yes, right. I do.
1: Yeah,
0: all right,
1: okay.
0: Well, there you go. You get to hear it for yourself. Wednesday show. Heather, what would you push someone to?
2: Tuesday show... Speaking of complaints, we got to hear TJ's wife explain why he's so annoying.
0: Come on now.
2: Yeah.
0: Now, what happened was she shushed me, okay? And she was distracted from me with her work.
2: Oh, no, okay? You should listen to the show. Listen to the show. It's from Tuesday.
0: And yes, you can hear that on Tuesday.
2: Judge for yourself.
0: And
2: that's right.
0: Yeah, I do like it when my wife Jess is available to hang out and have a good time.
2: Don't justify your actions.
1: She's not all the time.
0: Well, I'm right. But you'll hear it.
1: She has a life.
0: You also hear what I have to go through to get baked goods into this office. And by the way, did you like her apple pie?
1: It was delicious.
0: Yeah,
1: yes.
0: That was very good. There were conditions. The only person I know who bakes and then has a contract along with the baked goods. She insisted that they were microwaved before they were eaten. It's a whole thing. You can find that on Tuesday's show. Thank you, thank you, thank you, as we always say, for turning on your radio. And here's a little challenge for you to end the week. At some point, leave us a voicemail. Something fun happens over the weekend. Something you want to share with us. Some good news in your life. 877-RADIO-TJ. And you might hear your voice on the next TJ show.
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0: Did you know if you're tired all the time, you can blame your smartphone? And not because the blue light keeps you awake. It's because it makes you breathe less deeply. How about that? Scientists in Korea found that people who used their phones for more than 4 hours a day had lung function that was over 30% lower than those who used their phones less. And just so you know, the average person is on their phone 4.5 hours a day. That's average. So why would phone use lead to poor lung function? Because we hunch our shoulders and we bend our heads when using our phones. So our airway is restricted and we're not fully expanding our lungs. As a result, when we use our phone, our smartphone, we take shallow breaths.

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1: With SRN News, I'm John Scott. Tensions still high in the Middle East, even after word that a deal with the U.S. may have been reached, something Iran did not immediately confirm.
2: As ceasefire talks between the U.S. and Iran drag on, the truce has come under another test. The U.S. has carried out a series of strikes on Iranian targets this week, most recently on Wednesday night. It says these strikes are in response to Iranian threats. In the latest incident, Kuwait says it was attacked by Iranian missiles and drones. Iran confirms that it launched a fresh attack in the region. It says this is in response to American aggression. Now, these clashes have not caused the ceasefire to collapse, but they have left the Middle East on edge.
1: Correspondent Joe Fetterman. In Louisiana, lawmakers have asked a new congressional map to pick up a Republican seat while leaving the state with one of its two majority Black House districts. Governor Landry expected to sign the measure. This is SRN News.
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7: Here's your 105.7 WDNY forecast. Lows level off around 44 tonight under partly cloudy skies with a slight chance of rain showers. Sunshine mixed with clouds at times again tomorrow. Daytime highs approaching 62. Clear skies tomorrow night. Lows around 45. Dry and turning warmer Sunday and Monday with highs from the upper 60s to the low 70s. I'm meteorologist Derek Hite on 105.7 WDNY. Right now, it's 71 degrees.
0: Question for you. Do you have scammers and spammers flooding your phone and inbox trying to fool you into giving them money or trying to steal your identity? It's not random. They bought your information from data brokers, your name, your address, your phone number, even the meds you take and your income. 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The result is less spam, fewer spam calls, and a lot less of your personal information floating around the internet. 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